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2: 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I'm Coco Jones with my new song, Love a Girl. 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
2: I would say a candle because I love the aesthetic, I love the mood lighting, and I love a good smell. 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And thirdly, I would say a phone or at least something where you can write. I like to journal. 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
1: 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Something from Blackstreet, might as well take it back, and give me some of the new from Olivia Dean, Man I Need, with Big Easy, 102.9.
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12: A Better Life with Dr. Sanjay Gupta. What are the chances you are listening to this while drinking a nice hot cup of coffee? If so, don't let me stop you. For years, we've been reporting on the health benefits of coffee, and that's not going to stop today. A new study, this one out of Harvard School of Public Health, found that coffee and tea could help lower your risk of developing dementia. People who enjoyed 1 to 3 caffeinated cups a day saw the biggest impact. In addition to the caffeine, coffee contains hundreds of bioactive compounds that can influence inflammation, glucose metabolism, vascular function, and oxidative stress. It's also possible coffee drinkers might be doing other things that keep them healthy. Eating a more balanced diet, getting plenty of exercise, sleep, not smoking, or drinking too much alcohol. And finally, staying socially active. I'm Dr. Sanjay Gupta, helping you live a better life.
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0: yet. No diggity, no doubt. Yeah. Blackstreet Productions. We out, we out, ride. We out, we out.
1: 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Major props going out to Toya. She's on the J-O-B tonight, cruising through the city, real slow, doing her thing with Rideshare, and I'm here for it. You know, I might as well give you some of that new stemming in from my guy, Q Parker. Put it on.

0: Big Easy, 102.9, New Orleans' best mix of R&B. The station is trying to hook you up with a nice night out. Now, when I say nice night out, I'm not talking about just some average night out. We're going to give you the soundtrack on your way to the Caesar Superdome to see Bruno to the Mars. And yes, he's bringing all of his talented friends along with him. Caesar Superdome, September 16th. Like, what's good? 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I got Brandy on the way, Lauryn Hill, and Usher with There Goes My Baby. And I told that man about putting our business out there like that. 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

Big Easy, 102.9, New Orleans' best mix of R&B. Bruno Mars, Anderson .Paak, and Silk Sonic, they're on the way. But how about we take it back a tad with Shy? If I ever fall in love, you might want to write about it.

0: 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Giving you some of the feel good, might have to take it back a tad with a few things you can hum along to, or maybe even some of the new. Either or, we're going to keep it rolling tonight. Rap Trash Band is on the way with Sensitivity, and I might even have your chance to get in on some funds. 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
10: If you are the parent of an infant, it can be really hard to find baby foods that are truly healthy for your child. According to a new study out of UNC Chapel Hill, almost three-quarters of baby foods are ultra-processed and may contain additives that are linked to potential health problems later in life. The study's lead author said what shocked her was that the top ingredient in 71% of these baby foods wasn't a fruit or vegetable, it was one or more additives that babies' guts are not fully developed enough to be able to handle. Eating the right food at this stage of life is so important, because this is when children begin developing dietary preferences for the rest of their lives. So take the extra time to look at the ingredient labels on the foods you are buying. You're going to want short lists and also ingredients that you recognize. I'm Dr. Sanjay Gupta, helping you live a better life.
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0: It's Dee Dee in the morning, and if you missed the show, I never was the girl that wanted the bad boy. Y'all can have that one. I was like,
1: You seem like the type you take what you can get, though.
0: Thanks. Thanks. Damn.
1: Talking about I wasn't that type. You say you take what you get.
0: Truthfully, you spoke some truth right there.
2: Yeah, Dee Dee looked for me at the Goodwill, the thrift store.
0: Tell you, when my husband proposed to me, we ran down that aisle. I had that wedding done in 4 months. Not even. You want to marry me? I was like, got it.
2: Hell no.
1: Hey, be sure to tap in Thursday, because she is the talk of the town, man. My personal shero at this point. Comedian Cheryl Underwood will be tapping in with the show.
3: Mm-hmm. Also, we got to highlight another entrepreneur. These small businesses, these strong businesses, they got to get the spotlight.
0: Yep.
2: Hey, and I'm going to try to tap them pockets fire. Hey. 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

0: 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Blossom and Bloom, it's a giveaway of two stacks, two racks, two G's. $2,000. It is a national contest, so go ahead, enter right now. Skip that line and get us this money. Of course, I do have more of your faves on the way, like Usher. Got some Faith Evans with Soon As I Get Home. And if it's something else that I can play to help you get through the night, hey, say it. I got you. 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
9: If you're someone who isn't super active, just thinking about the amount of exercise you're supposed to get every week can feel daunting. 75 minutes of vigorous exercise, 150 minutes of moderate intensity exercise. It's a lot. But I have some good news for you in the form of a recent study out of Norway. Researchers found that for most sedentary people, getting just 5 more minutes of meaningful movement a day had a statistically significant impact on their expected lifespan. So did reducing the amount of time they sat every day by just 30 minutes. That's not to say that this bare minimum is what you should aspire to, but I think it's a good reminder that doing something is always better than doing nothing. The point is, just get started. Work just a little bit more movement into your daily routine, and don't even think of it as exercise. I'm Dr. Sanjay Gupta, helping you live a better life.
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1: You know, it's interesting. For such a long time, I think people thought about diseases as something that mostly happened later in life. Just in recent years, however, we as a society have really begun to think about preventing certain ailments much, much earlier. Case in point, new study out of Northwestern University School of Medicine found the mid-30s are a major turning point for men's heart health. For women, about a decade later. But for the men, this is the time when you really need to be thinking about your heart health seriously. At a bare minimum, start seeing a primary care doctor once a year just to get your blood pressure and cholesterol checked. You can also look up and then do your best to follow what is known as the American Heart Association's Life's Essential Eight. These are things everyone can do to decrease the risk of heart disease. I'm Dr. Sanjay Gupta, helping you live a better life.
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0: 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This season, we have this guy in the hot seat on the tan line, Raheem Devon. And you know he's giving us the inside scoop on the re-release of this big sensation of You, like 20 years later. Love it.
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8: If you are the parent of an infant, it can be really hard to find baby foods that are truly healthy for your child. According to a new study out of UNC Chapel Hill, almost three-quarters of baby foods are ultra-processed and may contain additives that are linked to potential health problems later in life. The study's lead author said what shocked her was that the top ingredient in 71% of these baby foods wasn't a fruit or vegetable, it was one or more additives that babies' guts are not fully developed enough to be able to handle. Eating the right food at this stage of life is so important because this is when children begin developing dietary preferences for the rest of their lives. So take the extra time to look at the ingredient labels on the foods you are buying. You're going to want short lists and also ingredients that you recognize. I'm Dr. Sanjay Gupta, helping you live a better life.
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5: It's Didi in the morning, and if you missed the show, I never was the girl that wanted the bad boy. Y'all can have that one. 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

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Don't forget, we're hooking you up with your chance to get in with $2,000. Blossom and Bloom. It's a giveaway, two stacks to get you moving in the right direction. Jasmine Sullivan's on the way, as well as Neo with his latest Up, Out, and Gone. But here's Brownstone. If you love me, you know what to do.

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13: Across the country right now, at this very moment, there are probably arguments taking place about who's doing more of the housework, the homework, the shuttling of kids from this activity to that. It's true. By and large, women do more of this than men. But doesn't have to be that way. And if you and your spouse can level that playing field, it's going to make both of you and your kids happier. Psychologist Yelena Kecmanovic says this might be how you get there. As hard as it might be at first, try to think of your partner like a teammate, not an adversary. Learn how to do some of the chores your partner does to get a better understanding of how much effort something takes. And finally, take the time to acknowledge what the other person is doing. And every now and then, even express your appreciation. That'll go a long way. I'm Dr. Sanjay Gupta, helping you live a better life.
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Big Easy, 102.9, New Orleans' best mix of R&B. Now is the time for you to hit me up with all of your requests. We're inching our way through the work week. Oh, dear Wednesday. You've been a long one, but it's cool. It's cool. I can see the finish line from here. We're going to clock these hours and reset this soundtrack. Here you go. Got some of this genuine.

0: Big Easy, 102.9, New Orleans' best mix of R&B. Victoria Monet, she's back on the scene with Let Me. Outkast, they're going to take us back a tad, as well as Escape. You know, tonight we're just kicking it, so stick around.
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3: A better life with Dr. Sanjay Gupta.
4: If you are the parent of an infant, it can be really hard to find baby foods that are truly healthy for your child. According to a new study out of UNC Chapel Hill, almost 3/4 of baby foods are ultra-processed and may contain additives that are linked to potential health problems later in life. The study's lead author said what shocked her was that the top ingredient in 71% of these baby foods wasn't a fruit or vegetable, it was one or more additives that babies' guts are not fully developed enough to be able to handle. Eating the right food at this stage of life is so important, because this is when children begin developing dietary preferences for the rest of their lives. So take the extra time to look at the ingredient labels on the foods you are buying. You're going to want short lists and also ingredients that you recognize. I'm Dr. Sanjay Gupta, helping you live a better life.
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1: You want to do this? Okay. Now keep in mind that I'm an artist, and I'm sensitive about my... So y'all be nice about it. All right. Sisters, how y'all feel? Brothers, y'all all right? All right. Let's see how y'all groove to this.

Big Easy, 102.9, New Orleans' best mix of R&B. Bruno Mars with that Risk It All. Now, you might want to risk it all tonight and get registered for your chance to get some tickets. The romantic tour is making its way to New Orleans September 16th. Caesar Superdome? Oh, it's all the way up. I'm sure trying to be in there, all of my little hooligan friends, for him and his romantic tour. Okay. Coming up, we're going to rock out with some Leon Thomas. I got Tamia with that Can't Get Enough and more with Big Easy 102.9.

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15: It's Dee Dee in the morning, and if you missed the show... I never was the girl that wanted the bad boy. Y'all can have that one. I was like,
16: You seem like the type you take what you can get, though.
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16: Damn. Damn. I wasn't that type. You think you take what you get.
15: Truthfully, you spoke some truth right there.
17: Yeah, Dee Dee looked for me at the Goodwill, the thrift store.
15: Tell you, when my husband proposed to me, we ran down that aisle. I had that wedding done in 4

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10: You ever wonder why the same cold virus makes some people so sick and others not sick at all? Well, according to an interesting new study out of Yale School of Medicine, one key factor is how quickly the cells in their noses, called nasal cells, respond to the virus and contain it. It's called the interferon response, and it can vary for different people. Now, when that response gets inhibited, it can trigger a different reaction, which leads to excessive mucus production and inflammation. In other words, a cold that is a lot more miserable. Of course, there are other factors at play: your genetics, any underlying conditions, immunity from vaccinations or previous infections. If you are trying really hard not to get sick, high-quality masks, they can be very effective. Also, good old-fashioned hand washing. And remember not to touch your face. I'm Dr. Sanjay Gupta, helping you live a better life.
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1: I used to think about immature things. 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

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Zodiac sign, it must be a Gemini moon, cause we about to go half. 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
3: In the morning, and if you missed the show, I never was the girl that wanted the bad boy. Y'all can have that one. I was like,
4: You seem like the type you take what you can get, though.
3: Thanks.
4: Damn. Talk about I wasn't that type. You think you take what you get.
3: Truthfully, you spoke some truth right there.
5: Yeah, Didi looked for me at the Goodwill, the thrift store.
3: Tell you, when my husband proposed to me, we ran down that aisle. 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Not even. You want to marry me? 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
5: Hell no.
4: 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My personal shero at this point. Comedian Cheryl Underwood will be tapping in with the show.
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1: This is a love that withstands time, space, and matter forever. 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

0: Don't be fooled. Elections are still happening. 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
4: It's Dee Dee in the morning, and if you missed the show, I never was the girl that wanted the bad boy. Y'all can have that one. 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
4: Thanks.
5: 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Talk about I wasn't that type. 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
6: Yeah, Dee Dee looked for me at the Goodwill, the thrift store.
4: Tell you, when my husband proposed to me, we ran down that aisle. 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Not even. You want to marry me? 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
5: 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Hey, be sure to tap in Thursday, because she is the talk of the town, man. My personal Shiro at this point. Comedian Cheryl Underwood will be tapping in with the show.
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1: It's Dee Dee in the morning, and we are all here. Good morning on this Thursday, May 14th.
2: Don't you say it.
1: I'm not, what?
2: What's the day? Thursday?
1: It's Thursday. Oh, yeah.
2: Don't you do it.
1: No politics Thursday. Thank you, JJ. Comedian JJ Williamson here. Also, Jay Cruz and Trey G. It is International Chihuahua. I can never say that.
3: Chihuahua.
4: You saying it?
1: International Chihuahua.
4: Yeah.
2: There you go.
1: Appreciation Day.
2: There you go.
1: I never did think I could say it well, but anyway, Chihuahua. Wah, wah, wah.
4: Bounch, wow, wow.
1: National Buttermilk Biscuit Day.
2: Come
1: love
2: on,
1: those. Love those.
4: Milk your biscuit.
1: Oh, I love a good buttermilk biscuit. What?
2: Just the way y'all saying it. It just sounds so vulgar.
1: Well, I used to love a buttermilk biscuit.
4: Biscuit milker. Mm-hmm.
1: Well, it's Bond with Your Dog Day.
2: Come on now.
1: Shouts out to my dog, yes. Dak.
2: Y'all bonded.
1: I love my little dog, Dak. He lost a little weight because we didn't give him carrots now. Oh, and I had to have somebody come to the house to groom him since the place I used to go to that he had been going to for 9.5 years.
2: Hey.
1: They get a new groomer and then they're going to blame my dog like he's out of control.
4: Oh.
1: How do you go to a place? I'm still mad about this. It's called the dog wash, and I want you to know I don't like him anymore. Oh. But how is it that you can groom my dog for 9 years or more, and then now all of a sudden you kick him out and say that he's unruly after 9 years of him going there?
4: Something
1: what
4: suspicious.
1: Do y'all think it is? It's that he don't like the new groomer.
4: I think it is. It's the groomer's fault.
1: It is not the dog's
4: fault. And you know, dogs pick up on bad vibes.
1: Exactly.
4: You know, they can tell you if a person's good or not.
1: Mm-hmm. I just want y'all to know, so my dog does no wrong.
4: Ever.
1: You can see what kind of mom I would have been. Hey, it is Online Romance Day.
4: Did you read those books? Those kind of romance books?
1: I read romance books, but I think Online Romance Day could be dating websites.
4: Gotcha.
1: All right.
2: Oh, wow.
5: Sure.
2: Right.
1: He just looks good, everybody. Hey, listen, let's celebrate birthday.
2: Come on in.
4: I misheard you. I kill.
1: Yeah. Okay. I don't want to say blonde jokes because that right there would not be fair.
4: That's right. It would.
1: What? All right, here we go. Celebrity birthdays. Happy birthday goes out to entrepreneur Mark Zuckerberg celebrating a birthday. Football player Rob Gronkowski celebrating a birthday.
2: Okay.
4: All right, Gronk.
1: I used to like him.
4: Amanda Panner went to school with him.
1: Oh, did
4: she? Same school. They went to the same high school. Yep.
1: Oh, wait.
4: She was a year. He was a year younger than her. Sorry.
1: They just went to the same school.
4: Woody High. Shout out to Woody High.
1: Shout out
4: if
1: to
4: you
1: Woody.
4: Know, you know.
1: All right. And speaking of Woody High, happy birthday goes out to the actor Woody McClain celebrating a birthday and
4: that.
1: The actor Tim Roth.
2: Hey, man. Happy birthday to one of my good friends out there in C. Pleasant, a.k.a. Mitchellville, Maryland. Donna Durham is celebrating her birthday,
4: all
2: man.
4: Right.
2: I want to give her an amazing shout out, man.
1: What's her name?
2: Donna Durham.
1: Donna Durham.
2: D.D. Donna Durham, man. So she's celebrating her birthday, and she's a huge fan of the D.D. in the
1: Shouts
2: morning
1: out
2: show.
1: To Donna Durham.
2: Say it again.
1: Donna Durham.
2: Donna Durham.
1: All right. Thank you very much. All right. We kick the show off with early morning memes. Mine just says this. Dear people who always post their Cash App info, how does it feel when nobody sends you anything?
4: Oof.
1: Just asking for it. I was just kidding.
2: Dang.
1: Like, how's that feel?
2: You put
1: that
2: out.
4: You look down. There's nothing there. I'm a dad. If you're a dad, I got a dad joke. Feel free to use it.
1: All right.
4: Here we go.
2: Come on with it.
4: So last week, I took the kids to a big Lego event. People were lined up for blocks.
1: All right, I'm leaving.
2: Okay.
4: And blocks.
1: That's so cool. Okay. Let's go. What right. you got over there, Trey?
2: Mine says, once we have sex, I'm done hardening your pictures. I'm reading comments now, babe. Yeah. I might even hack your page.
4: Got it.
2: Come yeah. on. Okay. Here we go. A vegan just said to me.
1: Oh?
2: A vegan.
1: Uh-huh.
2: A vegan just said to me, the chicken you're going to eat had a family. I replied, that's why I ordered the family bucket so nobody would be left behind.
1: You leave nobody out. That ain't even right. Now, instead of worrying about being vegan, PETA is after you now.
2: Oh, my
1: right?
2: God.
1: For sure. You got the whole family.
2: Family.
1: All right, I'm in sad. All right, that's how we kick the show off with early morning memes. On the show today, we're going to tap in with comedian Sheryl Underwood, plus another entrepreneur will be showcased on our Strong Business Spotlight.
4: Strong.
1: We renamed it. Also, we got free money inside the $1,000 Minute Game. All right, here we go. It's Thursday. No politics Thursday on the show. It's Dee Dee in the morning.
2: Hey.

0: It's Didi in the morning. A Big Easy 102.9. Good morning. It's Didi in the morning. Got to have a conversation right now about something. And I see this a lot here in this country. You guys give me your thoughts, okay? So did you see this? J. Cruz, Trey, and JJ. Nigeria's government has banned honorary doctorate holders from using doctor as a prefix in official academic or professional context.
1: Okay.
0: Yep, they are banning honorary doctorate holders from using doctor. I can agree with that. Can I tell you why I say that? I've met many people that have come through here and they'll say, I'm Dr. So-and-so and I'm Dr. So-and-so. And I'll go, oh, what you got your degree in?
2: Mm-hmm.
0: Well, it's honorary.
2: Nope. No.
0: And they'll say, it's honorary. And I'll go, okay, I didn't know you can use an honorary doctorate degree in front of your name. Did y'all know that?
2: I didn't know.
0: And do you think it's okay?
2: I think it's silly. I think, and then if you want me to address you by doctor, you're out of your mind.
0: Yeah, I mean, but should they be able to use it?
1: No.
2: You can put it on paper, but I'm not addressing you by doctor.
0: Okay, so you say, yeah, you can use it on paper, even in front of your name, where, you know, it would be like if somebody said, Dr. J. Cruz.
2: I don't want to sound like a Karen and be like, no, you shouldn't, but I think it's fake, it's phony, you're living a lie.
1: So check this out. You get honorary degrees mm-hmm. because of something that you've completed or done or mm-hmm. impact that you've had, something like that. They nominate you for those. You don't mm-hmm. apply for them. Mm-hmm. They nominate you for those.
0: Okay.
1: So I think that you should be able to use doctor in front of your name because you've done something.
0: No, but you ain't
1: to earn an honorary doctorate.
0: You ain't go to the schooling of a doctor.
1: Honorary doctorate.
0: No, it should say H-O-N doctor then.
1: What?
0: Yes. On your page. In parentheses, honorary,
3: like that.
0: And then
3: like
0: do
3: that.
0: The doctor. But I don't agree with that.
3: Yeah, Spencer, I need to see a transcript or let me know you took a class or something.
0: Because let me tell you why. JJ got his bachelor's, right?
3: Right.
0: And you went through how many years of schooling for that?
3: About 9.
2: How much does it normally take?
3: And that was just about for 4. A sophomore year.
2: It normally takes 4. Okay.
0: It normally takes 4 to get that. And then you go and do another 2 years
3: two
0: for
3: years,
0: a master's.
3: For master's, then a couple years for the doctor. Man, come
0: that's
3: on.
0: A lot of years of schooling that people have to go through. And you think that all of a sudden somebody should be able to walk up and go, I'm Dr. So-and-so, and even though it's honorary.
1: Yes.
2: No. Imagine
0: the disrespect if you went through all the years of schooling.
1: No. This school nominated me for this honor.
0: Okay, let me ask. If you get an honorary, because they'll do this. Let's say the Kappas or the Q Dogs.
1: Yo.
0: You know, a fraternity comes around and they give you an honorary membership. You still going to sit out here and holler and act like you a Q?
1: I'm going to be barking with gold boots on.
2: That's crazy.
1: I might get branded.
0: Can he do it?
3: And then as soon as you don't know that handshake,
0: bye-bye.
3: And then find out you spray painted the wrong boots.
1: But see, that's the thing.
0: And let me tell you, somebody asked me if I wanted to be an honorary in their sorority, and I said, uh-uh.
3: No.
1: You going to know everything that comes with that, though. They going to teach you all of the stuff. You know what I'm saying? They still going to make sure you know when you bump into somebody, hey, this
0: would you put that
1: do.
0: On your resume too? Now, if you're an honorary
2: put it on my resume, but
0: if you're an honorary, if you're and they said, oh, I want you in our fraternity,
1: yeah,
0: would you put that on your resume? Did
1: why
0: you?
1: Why not?
0: You can't. That's just can't honorary, right,
1: why
0: JJ?
1: Why not?
3: Like, how about all the actors, man? That a lot of schools just give them some love and have them come speak, and then they give you an honorary degree.
1: Yep.
3: But you never went to the school though.
1: Yes, they obviously said I was worthy enough to earn this.
0: It's like they earned it. They just giving it to him.
1: I did earn it for whatever I did outside of the school. Learning takes place in more than just the classroom.
0: I love this, dude.
1: I may have knowledge of this thing outside in the real world.
0: And you're right. You're right.
1: I'm telling you.
2: But it should be in parentheses.
0: Okay. I think it should be in parentheses.
2: It should.
0: Too.
2: You had to make the distinction. I went to school for 300 years to get this, and you had one episode or...
1: Wait. Because you slow.
2: I'm not slow. I'm saying I'm exaggerating.
1: I know what I'm just saying. Because you slow, and it took you 18 years to earn this associate's degree.
0: I can't get my associates. He framed it.
2: I know what you mean. I get what you're saying. That argument. But I want a doctor to call in and tell me how they feel.
0: Well, shouts out to Nigeria's government banning the honorary doctorate holders from using doctor.
3: I'm down with that.
0: As a prefix. Me too. Me too. All right, y'all. It's Didi in the morning.
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0: 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Good morning, DD in the morning. Guys, we're all here. Listen, it's time for J.J. Williamson right now. He said he wanted to talk to us about what is it?
1: Yeah, you know what time it is, ladies and gentlemen. The love of my life. It's time for I'll Be Damned. That's right. Brought to you by who? Nobody. One of these days, I'm going to get me a sponsor. I'm going to put it in the air. I believe it. It's going to take place. But until then, let's get right to I'll Be Damned. Damn. Brought to you by Nobody. Hey, man, you ever been in a group chat? Especially, man, I was in a group chat at church because I was belonging to one of the ministries and churches and everything. You be in a group chat. Man, somebody accidentally put you in a group chat at church and you don't want to be in it? I'd be damn. Who added me in this damn church group chat?
2: Don't say I'd be damn in a church group chat.
1: Right. Well, I almost did.
3: I put
1: the dot in there to let them know I did not appreciate it. But you don't want to block your blessings and try to lead the conversation because everybody gonna see it. I'd be damn I didn't want to be in this damn group chat. Hey, here's another one right here, man. You ever be at your job, man, and you lied on your resume? Guess what? You got the job. You got the job, but you ain't qualified. They put you right in the fire of this job.
2: No training.
1: No training at all. No training. But your boss caught you on ChatGPT trying to figure out how to do this damn job. I be damned. I hate that right there.
3: You ever
1: try to send somebody a cash app and ask you for $1,000? And you got it. You're going to send it to them. Damn. They say, man, send me your info for your cash app. You type it in, but damn it, you sent it to the wrong person.
2: Oh, no.
1: I be damned.
2: I'm knocking on your door.
1: My God, you can't get it back. Look, you text the person and you chat with them, try, hey, can I get that money back? And they respond, not today. Not today.
2: Yeah,
1: I be damned. I hate that right there, man. You ever plan a birthday dinner, man? You know, I mean, you want all your friends to show up for your birthday dinner. Everybody RSVP, say they going to be there, but nobody show up but one person. But it end up being two. But guess who the second person is? The waitress. Coming back and forth to your damn table.
2: I be damned.
1: Now, people, y'all know I've been trying to get this I be damned off the ground, man. You know, trying to find me a sponsor. You know, somebody to believe in my segment and everything. But right now, it hasn't taken place. So what I decided to do is come up with a promotional song for I be damned.
2: Okay.
1: Now, this is going to go viral. This is going to be a hit.
3: Let's go.
1: And I'm finna sing my I be damned single. Brought to you by Nobody. Right. Hit it.
2: He's serious with this.
3: Right? You see him?
2: He's serious with this.
3: He took a breath.

0: listen. All right.
1: I want you to sponsor.
0: Oh, God. I need you.
1: Would I be damned?
2: Very nice. Thank you, JJ. Very nice. All right,
0: follow
2: y'all.
0: Follow your boy.
2: All right. It's Didi in the morning.
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12: You know, it's interesting. For such a long time, I think people thought about diseases as something that mostly happened later in life. Just in recent years, however, we as a society have really begun to think about preventing certain ailments much, much earlier. Case in point, new study out of Northwestern University School of Medicine found the mid-30s are a major turning point for men's heart health. For women, about a decade later. But for the men, this is the time when you really need to be thinking about your heart health seriously. At a bare minimum, start seeing a primary care doctor once a year just to get your blood pressure and cholesterol checked. You can also look up and then do your best to follow what is known as the American Heart Association's Life's Essential Eight. These are things everyone can do to decrease their risk of heart disease. I'm Dr. Sanjay Gupta, helping you live a better life.
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0: I know you're going to dig
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0: Hey, it's Dee Dee in the morning. We got to get into our hot topics. One of the reasons why, did you guys hear what's going on with comedian Ari Spears? People want to cancel this man based on what he said about a certain region of our country. Let's get into it right now. Here we go.
1: Let her cook.
2: Hot topics. 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Only on Dee Dee in the morning.
0: Before we get to that, we got to talk about Dr. Cheyenne Bryan. She was here on our show a couple weeks ago, right?
3: Yeah.
0: Well, now they're talking about her because she now is saying she cannot verify her doctorate degree because the school she attended closed down.
3: It has been a lot of conversation online about her and her degrees, right?
4: Yeah. Mm-hmm.
3: Her certification.
0: Yeah. According to her, she's now saying that she cannot, she could no longer access her transcripts because the school has shut down. She said she went to school, Arkansas University. She completed an entire program. But when she went back online, they were like, no, we can't give it to you.
3: Yeah, because it had shut down due to, like, I guess, you know, issues with the eligibility for the school, whatever it was.
0: Huh. What's wrong? Everybody is going,
3: It's a head scratcher.
5: It really is.
3: It's a head scratcher.
5: And I ain't got no hair. I'm still scratching mine.
6: I've heard of that happening when the school might lose record of your, like, degree or whatever.
3: I went to a school called Sanford Brown. Mm-hmm. I went to, and they shut down. Mm-hmm. Like, and they, it was an accreditation issue. So they shut down. All the records and everything were wiped from it. But I think there was still a way that they would give you your transcripts. Now, she says that the transcripts disappeared 2 years after the school shut down because it was housed by a third party company,
6: which
3: is also what she said.
6: Possible.
3: Yeah. So
6: plausible.
3: But we asked her about her accreditation when she was here, and we didn't get that story.
5: We sure didn't.
0: Everybody's been calling her. They calling her out now. Yeah. I'm like, man, and I like her.
3: Yeah.
0: I actually like her. I like some of the things she says.
3: I think people just don't want to like her.
0: I think so too.
6: Yeah.
0: She came off. She came out of nowhere all of a sudden.
6: Knows too much.
0: Yeah. Sometimes she says things that people don't. I keep saying this when folks tell you the truth about yourself. All of a sudden you're like, I don't like her because she is speaking some facts.
3: A lot of the times,
0: And it hurts.
3: Yeah.
0: Let's talk about Ari Spears.
5: Comedian Ari Spears, man. You know, he one of the most controversial comedians out right now. Been going on podcasts, blasting a lot of entertainers, comedians, and rappers. Well, he sat down with Dion Cole on his podcast, and man, when I tell you he in hot water, talking about the Deep South.
7: Mississippi? When can't read? Nah, I'm good.
8: Just can read in Mississippi, dog.
7: Let me tell you something. I did a club in Memphis called Chuckles less upon a time ago. One lady bought CD and her girlfriend said to her, girl, how much that CD was? Another dude was looking for his family and went, where they is? My jokes come with some shit where you gotta match. Based on how you talk, this shit ain't gonna fly with you.
8: But dog, that's the lingo down there. And this is crazy coming from a kid that didn't finish school.
7: Lingo is one thing. Articulation is something else.
8: Yeah, okay.
7: You gotta be able to articulate. Where they is, how much that CD was. Nah, that ain't lingo. That's go back to school.
5: He catching a lot of heat on social media, man, talking about the South, man, when his father is from Mississippi.
3: Oh, wow.
5: He got a lot of deep South, you know.
6: Ties
5: and everything, connections, man, for him to say it. Now, I thought it was funny because I'm from Mississippi. Yeah, we do talk like that. But we also are educated. We do know how to talk when it's time to talk. Now, the man was talking about people that was at the club, at the show, been drinking and having a nice buzz, and yes, we do let our lingo out a little more.
3: That's true.
5: So
0: I heard Country Wayne didn't like that.
5: Oh boy, he came out. Country Wayne got note of what Ari Spears said, and he gave his 2 cents.
9: Now, Ari Spears, all them old jokes about the South slow, haven't we proved that that's not true? Yeah, we might say over there in scrimp. But we can't be slow. You see what we did with the rap game, and now you see what we doing with the content game. And most of us from the South. You got Drewski, Desi Banks, 85 South, Country Wayne, and we could keep going. a lot of us outsmarted the game. You trying to figure out how to go viral talking about people. You ain't monetizing. You ain't figured it out. There's a lot of people in the South don't figure out how to get this money.
0: I know.
9: The smart way, instead of begging Hollywood, please let me in your movie and all this. Stop playing with us, man.
3: Yo, smart guy.
5: I like what he said, man. And again, I think Aaron Spears just wanted to say some things to try to go viral, get some likes, get some shares, and, you know, just keep some momentum he got going on social media.
0: I wonder if it's just, is it really about the way you talk, or is it about when you look at the history in the country and those that were supposed to be more educated moved north, right? And they were more free and this and that, so it may have a lot to do with that, right?
6: Yeah, I think the line gets blurred sometimes when you start using the wrong tense or whatever, but just be clear to the kids. Like, we got to let the kids know it's wrong. Like, that's not, it's not being used correctly, because the more you use it, the more it'll become natural to you.
0: And then
6: you
0: start using it.
6: Yes, so. Exactly.
0: Hey, listen, coming up, we got $1,000 for you next. It's Dee Dee in the morning.
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0: You check it out, Didi in the Morning on Big Easy 102.9. Hey, good morning. Good Thursday morning to you on this No Politics Thursday. It's Didi in the Morning looking for Trey G right now to find out what's trending this early.
1: Hey, so this man might have showed me that it's truly not over for anybody in the industry. Rapper DaBaby is having a really, really good month. You know, right now, his new song, Pop That Thing. Let it clap. Mm-hmm. You might have heard that. Okay. It's the highest charting rap song on this week's Hot 100.
0: Wow.
1: Yeah. I'm talking about he had a career shake back. Everybody was calling him canceled because I think one year it was Rolling Loud. He said a bunch of homophobic things and it just got into a bunch of hot water and trouble on social media. Well, now he has the number one rap song this week on the Hot 100. So shouts out to DaBaby.
0: I love it. All right.
2: I'm so glad he back.
0: I am too. I'm happy for him. And now hopefully he won't do nothing else dumb.
1: Man. Right, be humble.
0: Right.
1: Be humble.
0: All right. Hey, listen, coming up, we got the five things you need to know to start your day. Next, it's Didi in the Morning.
2: It's

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0: Good morning to you. It's Dee Dee in the morning and welcome to the show. Let's get right to the five, guys. I got Jay Cruz, Trey, and JJ.
1: Number one. The five things you need to know right now on Dee Dee in the morning.
0: First thing you need to know right now, did anybody see this now? They're talking about some workers at a McDonald's. I hate when I see stories like this at fast food restaurants. So they're showing some workers, they're like they were some teenagers or something, thinking they're having some fun. And guess what they do? They take them wonderful fries, and take them and shove them in their mouths. They try to lick on them. And they shove the French fries in their mouths.
2: Stop.
0: Dang. And then take the French fries and put them in a bag.
3: The video appearing to show an employee putting fries in their mouth and back into a box to presumably be served. Police said that they have an ID to any customer impacted, and no one's come forward as of Monday. And the health department found no violations at this McDonald's Friday, but tell us they're combing through video to try and see if the fries were actually served.
0: Okay.
2: Wow.
0: So they're going to look through video, though, to see if the fries are served. But nonetheless, isn't that horrible?
2: That's horrible.
0: That you would lick and put these fries in your mouth and then put them in the bag and give them to people.
2: You know, I've thought about that for years, man. So
0: putting fries in your mouth and serving them?
2: What people do in these fast food restaurants.
0: Yeah.
2: So I try my best to avoid drive-thrus.
0: Really?
2: Because I want to go in and watch.
0: As you make
2: I monitor what these people be back there doing. Make sure you got your gloves on. Make sure you got your hairnet on. Mm-hmm. Make sure you ain't drop no patty and then put it back on the bun.
0: The patty.
2: Then I like the restaurants that I see clean up behind themselves and not wait until the end of the night.
0: Yeah.
2: Certain things like that I look at.
4: JJ gonna be like, I ain't no Reebok made hamburger patties.
5: For real.
2: Because I'm on time. And I'm telling you, people, y'all better stop cussing these employees out.
0: I agree.
2: At these restaurants.
0: I agree.
2: Because one time I went and got me a Big Mac from McDonald's and I said something small to the cook. I opened my Big Mac. It said Timberland.
0: Let's move on.
2: All right, let's talk about these HBCUs because I am a proud graduate. I say proud graduate of Alcorn State University, one of the greatest ones.
0: Go ahead, do it. There he goes.
2: But shout out to the HBCUs, man. Do y'all know their enrollment has went up 4%?
0: Good.
2: 4% in enrollment, while the overall student enrollment across America is declining. Mm. So the HBCUs are going up. And I want to give a shout out to a lot of these millionaires and billionaires that's been donating a lot. Ex-wife, what's that?
0: Jeff Bezos.
2: Jeff Bezos' wife
0: McKenzie.
2: Gives a lot of money to a lot of HBCUs, man. So shout out to HBCUs, man. We're climbing.
0: I think what it's telling me is that we still know in our community, no matter what, we need an education.
2: Yes.
0: As much as people are saying, oh, no, you don't, and, you know, this is what the new trend is. We're
5: schooling
0: going, well,
5: worth
0: for
5: it.
0: Us, we still got to get an education.
5: Yeah, I respect that. All right, let's talk about this. This is interesting. So, Tusi, the rapper, his fiance put up a post saying that her name is Samaria. She said that she doesn't want to share a room, even when she lives with her husband.
0: Mm.
5: She said she would rather still have a separate room. She said, I love my man and I'd want to be married to one person forever, but I don't want to share a room with a man or live with a man. I don't know. I don't know how to explain this. I don't know.
2: I kind of get it.
5: We still got to live in the same house, though.
2: I can do that.
5: Right?
2: I can do that. But, I mean, I'm going to go in the guest room sometime.
5: I'm with our own rooms, though. I think I like this idea.
2: Mm. Yeah. Because I'm telling you, if you snore, that's going to bother the hell out of me.
0: I snore.
2: I couldn't sleep in the
4: same room. I can't sleep in a separate room. We got to sleep in the same room.
0: I can sleep in a separate room.
5: Sometimes. I feel like,
4: I need to cuddle up to you. I need to smell you.
0: What about
4: I need
0: if she snores,
4: you.
0: Though? You'll be all right with that?
4: And my little Snorlax.
0: All right.
2: Snorlax.
4: That's my little Snorlax.
0: All right.
4: Come here, boo-boo.
2: Snorlax.
4: Get you these nasal strips. If you hated Neo before, and a lot of ladies seem to hate Neo, you're going to really hate him after this, man. He did an interview the other day where he was talking about his polyamorous relationship. He was basically saying that loving three women is not as difficult as you think it would be. Now, we would also think that loving three women would be kind of hard. You have different personalities. You have different attitudes that you have to deal with.
5: The arrangements. You got to take this one on a date. You got to pick this one up. Ugh.
4: No, Neo said it's actually easier than what you think it is. He said, we are a family. We love each other. And it's a beautiful thing, he said. It's not as difficult as you would think. He said, it definitely takes a mindset, adding that each woman has their own personality and emotional needs, is what he said, but it's a labor of love. Mm. So they in that house getting nasty.
0: Thank you. He's getting nasty. All right, doing the nasty. All right, listen, those are your five. We need somebody to play our $1,000 minute game. You answer 10 questions correctly this morning and win some money. Actually, you'll win $1,000 if you answer all 10 questions right within a minute. So call us if you're good at trivia at 833. Talk to Dee Dee.
2: That's 833-825-5233.
0: It's Dee Dee in the morning.

0: New Orleans' best mix of R&B, Big Easy, 102.9. All righty, so it's Didi in the morning, guys. We got $1,000 we're about to give somebody. But guess what they said? On average, we wake up grumpy. How many days of the year do you think we wake up grumpy?
1: Oh, the year?
0: How many days in that year do you think we wake up grumpy? What about you?
1: I'm going to say about 115.
0: You wake up grumpy about 115? All right, what about you, Trey?
2: Not very often. I say 50.
0: 50 times you buy 100 grumpy. What about you?
1: 360. At least 360. Yeah. The only time he's not grumpy is when he's cruising.
3: The first 5 minutes, it's grumpy mode. It's just automatic.
0: Uh-huh. Yeah.
3: Every day.
0: All right. You know what? I probably wake up grumpy about 200 days out of the year.
1: Damn.
0: About 200.
1: That's a lot.
0: Well, guess what they said? The average person wakes up grumpy 300 days a year.
1: Yeah, there you go. Now, that's too much.
0: That's
1: necessarily too much.
0: Those are parents.
1: What's going on in your life?
0: Right. Is you grumpy 300 out of 365?
3: Kids.
0: I know. Damn. Let's go. Let's get into the game. Here we go.
4: Want a grand? Get it done in 60 seconds.
5: 60 seconds.
4: A minute to win it with the $1,000 Minute Game. A Didi in the Morning exclusive.
0: All righty. There she is, everybody. This would have to be Rebecca. Hi, Rebecca.
6: Hi.
0: What up? Hi, how are you?
6: I'm great. How are you?
0: Wonderful. Do they call you Becky sometimes?
6: Oh, no, not that one. Becca or Rebecca.
0: Oh, Becca. Becky. Oh, okay. All right. She's like, oh, not that one. All right.
1: Definitely not that one.
0: Give me that Becky. All right. All right, Becca, tell us something about you. Are you married? You got kids?
6: I have one kid, and I'm not married, but we've been together for 6 years.
0: Oh, wow. That's very nice.
2: Any wedding bells, like, on the horizon, or y'all just, like, taking it slow?
6: We're chilling.
0: Okay. Oh, you're going to be like Kurt Russell and Goldie Hawn.
3: Okay.
0: Y'all heard that story about those two. They've been together almost 50 years.
1: 50 years. They thought about being
0: and
1: married.
0: And never married.
1: Dang.
0: Cruz, like you and your wifey.
3: Yeah, long
1: Oprah
3: time.
1: And Stedman.
0: Oprah and Stedman never married.
1: Yeah, never been married.
2: Wait. Y'all just assuming. Becca, would you be open to getting married, or do you want to just keep it how it is?
6: I go back and forth because marriage sounds like a lot of paperwork.
1: Yeah, it is.
0: All right.
6: Well, we choose to be together, so we're good.
2: I know that's right.
0: You sound like us, girl.
2: I know that's right.
0: Yeah, mine don't have no choice now to be married. I got papers on you, sir. I got papers on you.
2: Didi say his choice is my choice.
1: Damn.
0: Here we go. Let's spin the wheel. Here we go.
7: Didi. J. Cruz. JJ from the Sip.
8: Trey G.
7: $30 bonus.
2: $30. All right, Becca, I'm going to read you the 10 questions. If you don't know the answer, what you going to say?
6: Pass.
2: That's right. And we're going to spin the block, answer it again, and we got to go fast. That sound like a plan?
6: Yes, sir.
2: All right, perfect. Let's get paid. First question. Do you prefer being outdoors or being a homebody?
6: Outdoors.
2: What did you learn first, swim or ride a bike?
6: Ride a bike.
2: What is the name of Chris Brown's newest album?
6: Not royalty, that's his old one. Pass.
2: How many scary movies were the Wayans brothers a part of in the 2000s?
6: Three, four?
2: Too high. What kind of woman does Jamie Foxx say he's done with?
6: Oh my goodness, pass.
2: Little Rock is the capital of which state?
6: Arkansas.
2: What is the third question that I asked you, number three?
6: What did I learn to do first? What is Chris Brown's new album?
1: There you go.
2: Who on the morning show has an issue with spicy food?
6: Didi. Trey G.
2: Keep going.
6: Oh, pass.
2: What does BYOB stand for? BYOB.
6: Bring your own beer.
2: Spell it.
0: I'm going to give it to you.
1: Me too. That's what you do.
0: Okay, you got five out of nine.
3: Hey.
0: Here's what you missed. You missed this one. What is the name of Chris Brown's newest album? It is Brown. How many scary movies were the Wayans brothers a part of in the 2000s? Two.
3: Mm-hmm.
0: That's what they said. You went too high.
6: I know. I started at three.
0: Right. What kind of women did Jamie Foxx say he was done with? White girls. Mm-hmm. But he's not. All right. Who on the morning show has an issue with spicy food? That would be J. Cruz.
2: We're cruising.
0: Yeah, he's got a very sensitive belly. All right. And you guys,
6: my brain froze.
0: Yeah, you didn't get to 10. 5 out of 10 means you're going to get $10 for our 5 out of 9. $10 every correct answer. We added up. That's fine. $50. But you also spun the wheel and got an extra $30. So $80 coming in.
2: All right. Great job.
0: $80, Becca.
6: It.
0: All right. Why don't you do me a favor? Tell everybody the show that gave you a shot at that $1,000.
6: Didi in the morning.
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1: Here's another Mad Minute prank call. Hello. On Didi in the morning.
0: So, Keith, you hit us up and said you were going to make your mom mad, right?
2: Oh, yeah.
0: Okay.
2: She's been waiting on this check for like 2 years, so, I know she's going to get pissed about this.
0: What check is she waiting on?
2: Her income tax check.
0: Okay, here we go. Let's call her.
3: Hello?
2: Mama.
3: What?
2: Hey, I called that number, man. They talking some crazy stuff, talking about you ain't getting your check for last year or this year. I don't know. I called them. They on the phone right now. So I want to talk to them.
0: Hello, ma'am?
3: Uh-huh.
0: This is Miss Johnson over here at the IRS, and it looks like we're not going to be able to give you your check. And it looks
3: what
0: like
3: check?
0: Your filed last year, I believe.
3: I don't even know if you the damn IRS or what. No. I ain't got to prove a motherfucking thing to you.
0: Ma'am, you do. Because you're...
3: No, I don't. You... I ain't got to prove a damn thing to you because I ain't got to give you no motherfucking information. First of all, I don't even know why the fuck you on the damn phone any damn way. That's my motherfucking business. That's between me and the
0: ma'am,
3: kind of revenue.
0: Ma'am,
3: they don't have nothing
0: ma'am.
3: To do with my son. Don't have nothing to do with none of this shit.
0: Ma'am.
3: So you know what?
0: Ma'am, can you please?
3: What?
0: Ma'am.
3: No, ma'am, you get off my mother.
0: No.
3: Mama. What?
0: Hold on a second, ma'am. I'm saved, and I really want you to change the
3: words. I wouldn't give a f- if you saved, sanctified, filled with the Holy Ghost, and that was fine. You're f- with me talking about my mother f- money. You done lost your
0: done.
3: Damn mind.
0: How much did they say that you were going to get back?
3: Get you on a computer, and you can't see what the f- I'm getting back?
0: You know, ma'am, I don't like people who are bitches to me. You're being a
3: You know what?
0: You're being
3: You made me get vicious. Now, I was trying to talk to you sensible, but now you want to flip the damn script and try to talk shit to me. You got me all the way up. Get off my phone. Get off my phone.
0: Okay, I can't, Cynthia. You on the Mad Minute?
4: Yeah! Yeah!
3: I'm gonna kill you!
0: Wow, Cynthia, you got a great mouth.
3: Yes, I got bills.
0: All right, y'all give it up for Cynthia and her son, Keith!
1: Get in on the fun and prank call someone you know. 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
12: If you're someone who isn't super active, just thinking about the amount of exercise you're supposed to get every week can feel daunting. 75 minutes of vigorous exercise, 150 minutes of moderate intensity exercise. It's a lot. But I have some good news for you in the form of a recent study out of Norway. Researchers found that for most sedentary people, getting just 5 more minutes of meaningful movement a day had a statistically significant impact on their expected lifespan. So did reducing the amount of time they sat every day by just 30 minutes. That's not to say that this bare minimum is what you should aspire to, but I think it's a good reminder that doing something is always better than doing nothing. The point is, just get started. Work just a little bit more movement into your daily routine, and don't even think of it as exercise. I'm Dr. Sanjay Gupta, helping you live a better life.
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0: Good morning. It's Didi in the morning. Listen, it is Thursday. Yes, it is. It is Thursday. No politics Thursday
1: on
0: the show.
1: I'm glad you said it. I was looking at you.
0: I'm going to try to remember that today because we all know politics get on our nerves and making us all upset and mad. So what we want to do is make you happy this morning on this Thursday. Let's get into our hot topics, though. Did y'all hear what Bow Wow had to say about dropping kids off at school? And no, this ain't the kind of dropping kids off like my husband says when he gets home from work. He always says, I got to go to the bathroom and drop off some kids.
2: Oh, I'm about to say, what kind of freaky conversations y'all be?
1: Hey, what y'all doing?
0: But he always says it. When he gets home, he goes, I got to go to my office and drop off some kids.
1: Oh, I say bread.
0: You drop off bread?
1: I drop off bread.
0: What you drop?
2: I be dropping off kids, my damn
0: okay,
2: son.
0: Okay, let's go. tell me
3: what they talking about. Hot topics, only on DD in the morning.
1: If y'all got a class, y'all not eating right.
0: Yeah.
1: Oh, Lord. I just got a teacher.
2: Hey, let's move on before we get wrote up.
0: Yeah, okay.
2: We're going to take it down.
0: Yeah, we will, definitely. Hey, real quick, anybody see? This is so sad. I saw it this morning about thousands of people lining up for free food as prices are rising here in this country.
4: As the war in Iran drives up prices, many Americans are struggling to make ends meet. Cars lined up in Los Angeles yesterday to pick up boxes of free food. 2,000 families were served, but organizers had to turn people away after running out of supplies.
2: Wow.
0: I know.
2: Wow. That's, yeah.
1: I saw that line. It was crazy.
2: Yeah.
1: It was looking like a ride at Six Flags or something. It was way down the street.
0: Okay, as somebody said, you know, if you look at the national minimum wage, it's like, what is it still? $7.50?
2: Yeah, something like that, right? $7.25.
0: And gas is $5 in places?
1: Yeah. Mm.
0: So you work for an hour just to get gas to get to the... So how do you live?
2: How do you live, right? Yeah, especially making minimum wage.
0: Right, and if you have a family.
2: And I remember being a kid and my grandma or my mom standing in church lines.
0: Mine too.
2: Yeah, or shelter lines getting food. You can only imagine how much it's grown since then.
0: My mother used to make us go stand and get some cheese.
2: Oh, wow.
1: Dang.
0: What? Government cheese used to be the thing they'd give out.
2: Just cheese, though?
0: Just some cheese. It wasn't nothing but a big old block of Velveeta.
2: Did it melt?
0: Sometimes.
2: Yeah.
0: Every now and then when you made you a grilled cheese sandwich, now every now and then that cheese got stuck at the roof of your mouth.
1: I mean, it depends on how hot it was outside.
2: Yeah.
1: That's the only way you can get through that thing,
0: My
1: man.
0: Mom would be like, they down there, they got a big truck down there and they giving out cheese. Y'all go stand in line.
1: Oh, the fact that your mama sent the kids.
0: Yes, yes. Each one of us, though. And so we all came home about 5 blocks of cheese. Here, mama.
2: Oh, no.
0: We were stopped up for months.
2: Facts.
1: 3 of them went in the freezer.
2: Imagine how many dishes you can make with just cheese.
0: Exactly.
2: Nachos, grilled cheese.
0: Yeah, but we all were walking around lactose intolerant. Hey, listen, Funky Deneva. I love Funky Deneva.
2: Yeah, Funky Deneva, Instagram commentator, social media commentator, influencer, whatever you want to call them. They basically are commenting on this whole Cheyenne Bryant situation. Now, Dr. Cheyenne Bryant has gotten a lot of flack on social media for that doctor title. They pretty much are saying, where did you earn your degree at? Where is your dissertation? Where is the proof that you are an actual doctor? And Funky Deneva is kind of doubling down on it.
5: You came to us and told us you were Dr. Cheyenne Bryant. Nobody knocked on your door and said, hey, we want you to tour the world. We want to build you up as this doctor character. Come do it. I do not think it is unreasonable for anybody to want proof of your credentials, especially when you put it out there that you're not working under licensure. It would seem to me that you would be rushing forward to reestablish public trust. Fine. Let's just say for the sake of argument, you can't get the transcript. You can't get them to confirm the degree. Sis, it ain't a black person alive who hard copy of their degree, not at their mama or their grandma's house in the box. I don't care what you say. Going to college in the black community is a big MFing deal. Where is your degree? Car around your grandma's house, car around your mama house. Okay, sis, you ain't got the degree. I understand that Argosy is an online university, but I'm not about to argue with no that claim they got no degree from Argosy and you can't produce us no cap and gown pictures.
1: Mm-mm. I totally agree with him.
0: So it's Argosy.
2: Argosy.
0: Yeah. I thought somebody said it was Arkansas.
2: No, Argosy University.
0: Okay.
2: He makes a good point. He makes a good point.
0: He's right.
2: Where the proof at? Where the pictures?
1: Yeah. And it's somewhere in that house.
0: Yeah, it is.
1: If it ain't on the refrigerator, if you got it.
2: If it exists.
1: Refrigerator, the living room, and a drawer.
0: Some people, if you have her kind of credentials, would have it on their wall.
1: Yes.
2: Facts.
0: Even at home on their wall in their office or something.
1: When you have company, they walk in the house, you want them to see that.
2: yet.
0: Right. No. That you finished.
2: This whole thing is taking on a life of its own on social media. People with PhDs and doctors, they are really coming at Cheyenne Bryant.
1: Them two letters right there is killing her. D-R.
0: The other thing we got to talk about is Bow Wow.
1: Man, my man Bow Wow, you know, he out here on tour and, man, having a little fun. Well, he got kids. Mm-hmm. And we're talking about dropping your kids off at school and how crazy the car lines are.
6: I know you just dropped your kids off, or you stuck in that school line and you about to drop them off, go to work. You got your radio on, morning radio, your coffee, and your cup holder. I'm going to tell y'all something that all parents fear in the morning. The drop-off line is crazy. It's getting crazier and crazier. That's the only thing I fear every time. And then look, the thing be like this, right? Y'all know I'm a single parent father, right? So no matter how much you think you own time, you never really own time. I mean, you get up as early as you want, no matter what, get them dressed, breakfast, Pop-Tart, whatever it is, and you still be late. But you wouldn't be late if that school line was a little thin. I'm telling you, the school lines be crazy. They be going from the main door of the school, the main entrance, all the way out to the main road. Be worse than being on the highway sometimes. But real parents, y'all know. Y'all know the struggle.
0: All right, it's like going to the club, he said. All right, listen, coming up, guys, coming up, ran out of time. We're going to catch up with comedian Cheryl Underwood. We got to talk about what she did on the Kevin Hart roast, all right? That's on the way. It's Dee Dee in the morning.
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19: I know you're gonna dig
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0: 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Good Thursday morning to you. It's Didi in the morning looking for Trey G right now to find out what is trending with Trey.
1: Hey, so what's trending, man?
0: What the hell was that? An owl?
1: That's a falcon.
0: Oh, that's a falcon.
2: Come on. I knew the signal. I knew the signal.
1: Owl go who?
0: How's the owl go? That's what he do.
1: I can't deal with you.
2: Damn.
1: No, that is a falcon. An Atlanta falcon, to be exact. Rumors are that the Atlanta Falcons are targeting one specific free agent in free agency by the name of Stephon Diggs.
0: Oh, Lord.
1: They say the Atlanta Falcons want Stephon Diggs to come to Atlanta and basically enjoy Waffle Houses in Magic City as much as he wants to because they want him to join the team.
2: Come on down.
1: That's what they say.
0: And then he's going to get him a new team, and Cardi's going to be mad because we just saw them out in the street arguing all over there.
2: I saw that.
1: I ain't going to lie to you, too. The women in Atlanta, they are going to be trouble for us.
0: Oh, hell yeah.
1: Yes.
0: Hell yeah.
2: He's going to miss so many games.
1: Yes.
2: I guarantee practice.
0: Yeah.
2: Practice.
0: Him and Cardi going to argue some more.
1: 100%.
0: Oh, damn it. 100%. Atlanta is not for you, Stephon Diggs.
2: I don't think so.
0: I don't know. You need to go to Iowa. All right, listen.
2: They ain't got a team, but make one. You start one.
0: Exactly. All right. Coming up later, we're going to catch up with comedian Cheryl Underwood to get the scoop on her appearance on Kevin Hart's roast on Netflix. Plus, get ready to play our $1,000 minute game right now. Answer 10 questions correctly and win the cash at 833-TALK-TO-DIDI.
2: That's 833-825-5233.
0: It's Didi in the morning.
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0: 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Good morning, it's Dee Dee in the morning. Guys, can we have a conversation about Michael Jackson right now and the popularity of Michael Jackson after this movie has come out is crazy.
1: Yeah.
0: So remember I was telling you, they said that Michael Jackson, streaming of Michael Jackson music and people buying is up like 160-something percent.
1: Right.
0: People are rediscovering Michael Jackson.
1: Yeah.
0: Again,
1: the movie is at like $500 million or $600 million. Worldwide.
0: Yep. The movie is doing well, so people are loving this. Some Michael Jackson. Yeah. Well, now they didn't came up with this. They didn't came out with Michael Jackson's alleged tour diet.
1: Oh, okay.
0: His tour diet.
1: All right now.
0: We
1: going a little deep in them archives, ain't we?
0: Yes.
1: What the man ate on tour?
0: Here it is. This is data from September 1st, 2003. Food preferences. Take a listen. For breakfast, Michael Jackson would like a KFC original chicken breast, mashed potatoes, corn, biscuits, scrambled eggs with strawberry jelly, gravy, and spray butter. He also wanted some salmon lox, low-fat wheat bagels, low-fat cream cheese, a fruit plate, and some whole fruit.
2: Damn. Wait a minute, now this for breakfast?
0: This for breakfast. Now, but here's the problem I have. On one hand, he wanted to be healthy, but then on the other, he wanted to that black part of him tapped in.
1: Yeah, mashed potatoes and chicken.
0: For breakfast.
2: In the morning.
0: This is a KFC original chicken breast, mashed potatoes, corn biscuits with scrambled eggs.
2: Now, that meal right there, you're going to have to get that the day before.
0: Yeah.
2: Because ain't nobody finna fix that that early in the damn morning.
0: Well, hold on a second. Now, for lunch. This is Michael Jackson's, everybody, this is food preferences while he's on tour.
1: Okay.
0: For lunch, what did he want? KFC original chicken breast.
1: Oh, boy.
0: Tell some KFC. Mashed potatoes and gravy on the side. Corn on the cob, biscuits with strawberry jelly and spray butter.
2: Dang.
0: That was for lunch.
2: You talking about knowing the colonel.
1: You're for real.
2: He had to be pompous.
0: Knowing that secret recipe.
2: That recipe.
1: I ain't gonna lie to you. He liked them powdered mashed potatoes.
0: Yeah, he did.
1: Liked them powdered mashed potatoes.
0: Well, let's see what Michael Jackson wanted for dinner back in 2003.
1: Let me guess. Chicken.
0: You are absolutely right.
1: Damn.
0: You're right. KFC original chicken breast. Mashed potatoes and gravy on the side. Corn on the cob, biscuits with strawberry jelly.
1: Can we talk about how he liked the breast, too?
0: I know it.
1: And right. Not the thigh, not a wing.
0: I used to love the breast, too, though.
1: It's
0: I
1: like so breast dry.
0: I know. I used to love the white meat. You pull the white meat up. Yeah.
3: You gotta cook it right.
0: All right. For dessert, what did Michael Jackson want? They said he rarely eats desserts, but he will ask for a sundae 1 out of 10 times that you fly with him.
1: He black.
0: He eats mostly gum and mints for dessert.
1: Oh, yeah. Yeah, he black. African American for sure.
0: Beverage preferences for Michael Jackson.
1: Grape
0: back in
1: soda.
0: No. Kool-Aid. Y'all should have known he wanted that Jesus juice. White wine in a Diet Coke can. Every flight. They put it underneath every flight.
1: Come on, Mike.
0: Yep. 7-Up Orange Crush or Fruit Punch.
1: Oh, an Orange Crush. Yeah, for sure.
0: Yeah, they said he will sometimes drink tequila, gin, or Crown Royal.
2: Damn.
1: Yeah, he black. And he kept the bag. And he kept the bag to that Crown Royal bottle.
2: Now, Michael Jackson may have lived in L.A., but his food preference is straight Gary Indiana.
1: Facts. He's straight Gary Indiana right there.
0: Finally, dated September 1st, 2003, what Michael Jackson wanted. They said additional comments. He likes big red gum. Me too.
2: I was just thinking.
0: And a lot of different gums and mints, they said. He will eat cheese and crackers and fruit plates on a everybody's into charcuterie boards now.
1: Yeah.
0: They said he's a very timid flyer, will get out of his seat during takeoff and landing. They said he prepared to clean the lot after he deplaned. They said no chocolate, peanut butter, broccoli, or strong-scented foods.
1: Wow. Well, Big Red was strong-scented enough. You can smell Big Red through somebody's pocket. Do you hear me?
0: Right.
1: It'd be so strong.
0: That cinnamon, I love a cinnamon taste.
2: And look, and don't smell that Big Red while you talking to him.
1: Oh,
2: you like, you be like, you just put that in your mouth.
0: There it is, y'all. They're right there again. They done found Michael Jackson's alleged tour diet. And shout out to KFC.
1: Okay.
0: All right. It's Dee Dee in the

0: It's Dee Dee in the morning on Big Easy 102.9. Hey, good morning. It's Dee Dee in the morning. All right, so listen, guys, we need to get some flowers to somebody right now. And I knew that I should have given him his flowers. Somebody told me that, you know, even at the Weed 'em Ones comedy show on Saturday night, some of the comedians were coming up to JJ wanting JJ to watch. Like, people really, really respect this dude.
1: Oh, yeah.
0: Right? So I was looking at something and it came up. JJ is on YouTube right now, and they got all these comedians on YouTube, right? And some of these people you're seeing, Chris Rock is on this page, Seinfeld right there. Oh, my gosh. I mean, there's so many different people that are on all these different comedians, right?
2: Okay.
0: And they're
2: my
0: all
2: man, Ali Sadiq.
0: Yep, and they're getting all of these views. And they got like 2,000 views right there. I see somebody with 174,000 views.
2: Okay.
0: Here's somebody over here with 163,000 views.
2: There go Chris Rock. Okay.
0: Yep.
2: Okay.
0: And then there goes Ced the Entertainer.
2: Ced the Entertainer, my dude.
0: Ced got like 35,000 views.
2: There go Kevin Hart. Okay.
0: Okay. Well, guess what, everybody? JJ Williamson has 2.4 million views on him.
2: That's love,
0: now.
2: Man. Matter of fact, I'm going to ring the bell for
0: ring
2: me.
0: Ring your own bell.
2: Let me ring my own bell, man.
0: What is this, JJ? I saw this. Like, what is it? They are really, they got like clips of all the comedians.
2: All the comedians, man. Some of the clips of their shows, man. That one particular one I did, it was in L.A. I did Chocolate Sundays, man. Shout out to Chocolate Sundays for giving me the opportunity, man. And did a bit about, you know, losing my wife, man, and proposing to her, man, and it went viral.
0: Mm.
2: It went viral. Viral. I was very shocked. Somebody sent it to me and said, JJ, this thing got 2.4 million views. Mm. I said, hold up. Is it a glitch? I ain't gonna lie, I thought it was a glitch.
0: Because
2: when I saw it, I mean, just to be amongst my peers, yeah, man, right, some iconic comedians, Chris Rock, you know, Kevin Hart and everything, man. So I really thought it was, you know, a glitch and everything. But now they were like, no, JJ, man, they showed you love, man. They really like it. Then I strolled through the comments, man, and people were like, man, that joke was genius for you to be able to laugh and cry through your pain of losing your significant other and your brother, man. I commend you, man. So yeah, that definitely made me show my gums.
0: Yeah. Look at him. He got 2.4 million views on that.
3: And just to put it in perspective, the closest one I see is like 828,000. So you like doubled them
2: and everything, man. So yeah, that definitely let me know. You know, I'm
0: and congrats. And aren't you getting ready to be going to the Soul Beach Music Festival too? You gonna be performing?
2: That's right. I'm going to the Soul Beach Festival over there in
0: Curacao,
2: right, man. Gonna be with Chris Spencer.
0: Memorial Day weekend.
2: Dion Cole. You know, you got Babyface gonna be there. DJ
0: coming.
2: Jazzy Jeff, you coming?
0: I'm coming.
2: Yeah, man. Jodeci.
0: Yeah, JJ's going. We gotta talk more about that.
2: Yeah, thank you.
0: And tell everybody about that, buddy. Anyway, make sure you guys follow him. How do people follow you?
2: Please follow your boy, man, so you can check me out and book me. I need some work. Holler at your boy, the real JJ from the Sip. Two P's.
0: Here we go. It's Dee Dee in the morning.
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11: Across the country right now, at this very moment, there are probably arguments taking place about who's doing more of the housework, the homework, the shuttling of kids from this activity to that. It's true. By and large, women do more of this than men. But doesn't have to be that way. And if you and your spouse can level that playing field, it's going to make both of you and your kids happier. Psychologist Yelena Kecmanovic says, this might be how you get there. As hard as it might be at first, try to think of your partner like a teammate, not an adversary. Learn how to do some of the chores your partner does to get a better understanding of how much effort something takes. And finally, take the time to acknowledge what the other person is doing. And every now and then, even express your appreciation. That'll go a long way. I'm Dr. Sanjay Gupta, helping you live a better life.
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0: New Orleans' best mix of R&B, Big Easy, 102.9. Good morning, Dee Dee in the morning. Guys, we got to have a conversation right now about Drake. So everybody's been waiting on Drake's album, right?
1: Yes.
0: Boy, boy, boy, he's taking shots. Did you hear who Drake is taking shots at? I know of three already, I can
1: yes.
0: tell you.
1: Mm. Yeah.
0: I'm going to let Trey tell you. Let's get into our Hot Topics.
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0: 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All right, y'all. Did you hear what's going on? Drake is back. He's out. He's ready.
1: Yeah. Iceman cometh in about, what, 12 hours?
0: Not cometh.
1: Yeah.
0: Cometh.
1: Yeah. This is a highly anticipated album from old Drake, too, because it's the first, like, major, major project since Kendrick Lamar kind of, like, did his thing against
0: him. Oh, my God. Draketh cometh.
1: All right, relax. Relax. Well, there were some songs that leaked on the internet last night, including a song called 1 a.m. Yes. in Albany.
4: Yeah.
1: Is the name of what it's called. Now, Drake takes some shots at some notable names, including LeBron James, Kendrick Lamar, and even Dr. Dre in the damn.

0: punk ass anyway.
1: Yeah, you'd really have to catch that, by the way. I just want everybody to know.
2: Absolutely.
1: You'd have to dissect his lyrics to understand what he was saying.
2: Absolutely. Absolutely. The 23 bar was,
1: of course,
2: that was for LeBron James. That last bar about being naked and sleepwalking in another state, that was for Joe Budden.
3: Yeah.
2: Because Joe Budden was arrested, basically, for being naked in the streets outside, and nobody knows why. He also said Kendrick Lamar made up a bunch of lies on Not Like Us. That's the only way that Kendrick could get a hit.
1: Mm-hmm.
2: This new Iceman album is going to be kind of insane is what it sounds like.
1: I just didn't like what he said about LeBron.
3: I don't know why.
1: He said, I shouldn't even be shocked to see you in that arena because you always made your career off of switching teams.
2: Yeah.
1: And then he said, stop asking me what's going on with 23 and me. I'm a real ninja and he's not.
2: I ain't going to lie. That's a double entendre right there. That's a double entendre. 23 and me. 23 and me.
1: Yeah.
2: The DNA site.
1: Yeah.
2: Stop playing with that boy, Drake.
1: He said, I'm a real and it's not in his DNA.
2: Yeah.
3: Here he comes.
1: Now everybody gonna be back. Doesn't he say that? Everybody gonna be back on him.
3: Sure.
1: Everybody's gonna be okay.
3: Sure.
1: Well, Rick Ross said he ain't scared. Did y'all hear?
2: At all.
4: People would love for me to say I hate this nigga forever. Nah, homie, it ain't that. When somebody step out of line and you gotta, you know, chastise him or give him a spanking, that's what you do. Mm. But is it one of those things where there's a conspiracy? Hell no. Don't nobody fear Drake album release.
1: Hold on a second. Did he just basically reduce Drake to a child, chastise them and spank them? He made it seem like that's a child to him.
2: Pretty much.
1: All right, Rick Ross.
2: Pretty much.
1: I love Rick Ross because he always talks like that.
2: I wonder
1: if he says, listen, I got to go to the bathroom. You know what I mean? Like everything is like dramatic.
2: Yeah.
1: Very much. If he went through the drive-thru and he wanted to get, you know, like a two-piece or something.
2: Shut up.
1: Yeah, it's Rick Ross. I want a two-piece.
2: Shut up.
1: Everything is like, yeah.
4: Let me get a feathery. Let me get a feathery two-piece.
1: There it is. That's what I'm saying.
4: Make sure it's extra lemon pepper.
1: With a jalapeno or something.
3: Rick Ross is the only one that talk mute.
2: Shut up. Not mute.
1: Hold on a second. And you talking.
3: Yeah.
2: Oh, God.
3: Oh!
2: He almost laughed at himself.
3: Yeah, I did. Yeah, I had to catch it.
2: Till he caught it.
3: You're so dirty.
1: I know it. Hey, listen. Nicki Minaj, too. Is she in the Drake corner?
2: She is in the Drake corner, but she is commenting about something different. There's been some comparisons of Nicki Minaj and this other up-and-coming female rapper. So Nicki hopped on her social media and said, if I see anybody that follows me following anybody I don't like, I'm going to unfollow you.
5: To my Twitter barbs that I follow. Mm-hmm. If I see a name or a face, that goes for any name and any face, that's going to make me malfunction like for 2 seconds, you getting unfollowed and possibly blocked.
1: Hold on a second. She said make me malfunction.
2: That's what she said.
1: Oh, man.
2: That's what she said.
1: And you know what, Nicki? You malfunctioned a lot in the last year or so.
2: Yeah,
1: I've been seeing you malfunction.
2: No politics Thursday. Keep that in mind.
1: Oh, you're right. But she has malfunctioned a lot lately.
2: Sure. Meg Thee Stallion, Cardi B. There's been a lot of malfunctions on Nicki's side.
1: Okay.
2: Donald Trump.
1: All right, listen, coming up next hour, we're going to get your honest opinion on this morning's dope discussion about the Netflix, the roast on Kevin Hart, all right?
3: Mm.
1: That's on the way. It's DD in the morning.
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13: Swatch this. Swatch and Audemars are coming out with a Royal Pop collab between $300
14: and $500. A lot of people are mad.
13: Yeah, some people were very upset about it.
14: You bought those Audemars for collector eyes. Now they got a Swatch version.
15: Yeah, that's a Swatch version. That's like a Mercedes that costs $40,000, and there's another one that costs $400,000.
13: That's right.
15: So hey, probably worth more than those Jacob watches everybody used to.
13: Jacob.
14: And I still have two of those. Shut up. Stop talking like that.
16: It's the DL Hughley Show.
17: Tune in to the

0: Good morning. It's Dee Dee in the morning. It is Monday. No, it's not. It is Thursday. I don't know where I am.
1: Monday.
0: Damn.
2: What was in your orange juice?
0: I don't know. Right. Dang it.
2: I had a little vodka this morning, didn't you?
0: Yeah. Well, actually, last night. All right. It is Thursday, though. It is definitely Thursday. What's today, y'all? It is what? May 14th?
3: May the 14th be with you.
0: Boy, didn't we just say May the 4th be with you, like, 2 days ago?
3: 2 days ago, seemed like, don't it?
2: Six hours ago.
0: All right, listen, Trey G is here. He's here to tell us what's trending.
3: Hey, so Nick Cannon is trending. He will be coming to a TV near you very soon. He is putting his life on Netflix, is what they're saying. Raising 12 kids with 6 different women. He's putting it on display in a new docuseries, is what they're saying. And it'll be showing him basically raising those 12 kids with those 6 women and trying to balance his professional booming career, is what they're saying. So Nick Cannon is coming to Netflix, and I guess we'll see what happens.
0: Yeah, okay. It seems like Nick Cannon is coming to Netflix to act like he's a father. It feels like when the guys, they say, for the weekend, we'll get their kids, and they'll post pictures.
3: Yeah.
0: He's like, I'm gonna do this for Netflix, and I'm going to come see y'all.
3: Yeah. He's going to be a daddy by season.
0: Yeah. Right. Yeah, exactly. Right. That's what it feels like.
2: You season 6, I told you.
0: Daddy going to play with you on season 6. It's
3: episode 4.
0: Yeah. Oh, my God. All right, coming up next hour, we want to get your honest opinion in this morning's dope discussion about the recent Netflix roast on Kevin Hart. Did y'all see it? Get ready to call in. It's Dee Dee in the morning.
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0: between.
1: It's Didi in the morning. A Big Easy 102.9. Well, good morning. It's Didi in the morning. Hey, fellas, we need to have a conversation right now because we were talking off the air about this. I want everybody to know most of the time this is how this show works.
2: Okay. Mm-hmm.
1: Me, Jay Cruz, Trey, JJ, we'll just be talking about something, and our producer Breeze and Tracy, we'll just be in here just talking, and all of a sudden we'll be like, you know what? We got to ask that question of everybody.
3: Or now, more likely, you what? Just put our business out in the streets.
1: Well, that too. That's right. That too.
2: Sure.
3: Yeah.
1: Yeah. Nothing is private in here.
4: Yeah, I see.
1: At all.
4: Man.
1: Now, let's have a conversation about the Kevin Hart special for those that saw it. Do you guys think that the special was too funny or went too far?
2: Mm.
1: Anybody here think it went too far? I thought it went too far, me personally, a few times.
4: Okay.
1: I did.
3: Yeah.
1: I did.
3: I agree with it. I'm kind of the same mindset. I think at a certain point, it just wasn't funny.
1: It just was vulgar.
3: Yeah, it was just vulgar. I get that, like, comedy pushes the boundaries. I know a lot of people say that. But I just feel like at a certain point, it pushed the boundaries. It's supposed to still be funny, though.
1: Mm-hmm.
4: Now, I'm a comedian, man. I go there. I mean, I had no problem with it. I mean, I did say, ooh, wow, a lot. But I did smirk and smile doing some of the comments and everything. And I knew that the comedian brotherhood wasn't going to have no problem with it. Some did, but not the majority didn't. I was worried about the people outside of the comedy world.
2: Yeah.
4: How were they going to feel about some of these comments and everything, man? So I knew it was going to rub a lot of people the wrong way. But as a comedian and my sense of humor, I was prepared for it.
1: Mm-hmm.
5: All right, yeah, cool. I don't know. You know, I feel like that guy, Tony Hinchcliffe, the guy from Kill Tony, the white comedian who made the George Floyd joke. Mm-hmm. I didn't feel like that joke was actually funny.
1: Mm-hmm.
5: Right. So it went past me. I was like, I didn't like that. And then you heard the oohs and ahs. But then even Kevin Hart said that it was about the shock value.
4: Yes.
5: Other roasts have been worse. I swear I've seen worse.
4: Oh, yes.
5: I swear. So go online. You could look up some older clips. I think it was a comedy show and they did what they were supposed to do.
4: Here's another one, man. The who we call the roast master, Jeff Ross.
1: Mm-hmm.
4: Now, you know, I think a lot
1: the
4: of
1: the one in the red
4: had the Eddie Murphy delirious outfit on. Yeah, with the bald head. So he's the roast master when it comes to roast. Nobody does a roast without him. I think a lot of the comics was trying to impress and outdo him because he's known to really kill roast and everything. So I think a lot of the comics was trying to impress him. And like I said, man, they want to see who can go the darkest.
2: Yeah.
3: So it kind of sounds like you and Cruz say that it was just funny.
4: No. I mean, like the George Floyd one, I did not holler on that. I didn't think that was funny.
3: Yeah.
4: That was one of those, ooh, I can't believe he said
1: so
4: that.
1: So you think it's too
4: me.
1: Funny or too far?
4: That part right there, it was a little too far for me.
1: But all in all,
4: I enjoyed it.
5: I'm going to go with the funny, overall.
4: Overall, I enjoyed it.
1: Yeah. Trey, we in the same boat together.
3: I can't believe they put us in the same boat.
1: I know, right?
4: Damn.
3: Yeah,
1: you want me to row or you going to row?
4: Yeah, I
3: think we finna sink.
4: Hey, look here. if y'all don't, one side is leaning.
2: For sure.
1: All right. We want to know this.
3: Sink.
1: If you've watched the Kevin Hart roast, and a lot of people online are talking about it, a lot of people think it went too far. We want to know your opinion. Did you think the Kevin Hart Rose, was it too far or too funny to you? Which one? And let us know why. What are your thoughts, all right? Hit us up right now at 833. Talk to Didi.
4: That's 833-825-5233.
1: Talking about this Kevin Hart roast and getting your opinion this morning, all right? It's Didi in the morning.

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0: Non-attorney spokesperson, Chad Dudley. 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

0: 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All right, so we were talking about, Kevin Hart. The Kevin Hart roast. Mm. Some people said, was it too far or was it funny? Too funny. If you missed some of it, take a listen at this.
1: Some shit in that motherfucking teleprompter. But I'm glad that Shane, your motherfucking ass, stopped that wigger. Because had you said anything that sound bigger, trigger, or anything that sound like n***a, you wouldn't have made it out of motherfucking Inglewood alive. You don't know where the you are. You will respect us in this house. This is the fucking forum built by the Showtime Lakers.
0: Cheryl Underwood did that, didn't
2: she?
0: She
2: did.
0: Everybody is talking about her at Kevin Hart's roast.
2: A lot of the comedians pushed it to the limit, though.
0: Yes, they did. They went real far. I mean, they pulled out certain words that we ain't heard, that we had canceled and buried a long time ago with the N-word.
2: Sure.
0: And these words then got out, too, now.
2: Sure.
0: So, a lot of people say it went too far. We want to get your thoughts. Kevin Hart's roast, did you think it was too far or too funny? Which one?
3: I think it was too far.
0: Really?
3: And I think, yes, and I think they knew some of the things were too far. Some of the things were funny, but some were too far. Hmm. But I think it's because of some of the recent things that we've had that we've talked about comedians. And they're just testing the waters. They want to go, if we protest, they want to go to the extreme. That's for everything, or just anything goes. There's nothing in between.
2: Right.
3: So I think it's just important for people they don't have to really say a lot, but if you don't support that type of thing, show it by not supporting it. You know, don't attend those events. Don't put your money. Us as a community, we shouldn't support it if we don't like it. And those big heavy hitters with money and maybe a little more pull, they shouldn't support that. And when that hits those people that are doing it, hits their pocketbook or their publicity or whatever, then they'll think twice before they do that. You know, you don't have to say anything. Just don't support it, because everybody has the right to think what they think is funny, but you don't have to support that. So I think that would be important.
2: Well,
3: to do it that way.
0: Thank you, Melissa. I appreciate that. Hey, good morning. Is this Dee Dee?
4: This is Dee Dee. Yes, good morning, everybody.
0: All right, Dee Dee.
4: I'm here.
0: Okay. What's going on with your phone, Dee Dee? Are you behind bars?
4: Baby, I'm with Metro. You know what they say.
0: Okay. I hear something.
5: Yeah.
0: All right.
5: You
0: got
5: 3 minutes.
0: Yeah, you got for real. Kevin Hart roast. Did you think it was too far or too funny? What were your thoughts on it?
4: Too far. I mean, I was slanted in the face the entire time.
0: Really?
4: Someone said, and that sounded to be very true, that's always true. Every joke. I mean, I
0: there's
4: know
0: always,
4: when the roast is...
0: Your phone is on a timer, sweetie. What you said, there's always what to every joke? Truth?
4: Truth to every joke.
0: Uh-huh.
4: Took it too far, especially the comment as it related to George Floyd. He cannot give approval. They said Sherry gave approval to talk about her deceased husband, but who gave approval for George Floyd?
2: That's a good point.
4: How would he do that?
5: I'll take that, yeah.
0: Yeah.
2: Good point.
0: Hey, real quick, I can't even get in on your conversation so much because I'm trying to figure out what this beeping is.
2: Mm-mm.
0: Is that somebody calling you while you're talking to us?
4: No, I don't know what that is. I'm sorry, you all.
5: No,
4: I'm not sure. It's Metro.
5: Are you sure you not locked up and they monitoring this call?
4: You know what?
0: All right. Dee Dee, thank you very much for your call, and we appreciate you listening, okay? Thank you. Everybody has an opinion on this thing.
2: Yeah. Just don't support it, she said.
6: Yeah. And look, freedom to say whatever joke you want, but there's not freedom of consequence.
0: Yeah.
6: There's people, you know.
0: I will say, though, I mean, y'all get together. JJ says this is what comedians do. They get together after the show, and they just go hard
5: on
0: each other.
5: We go hard, and these are the ones that's not being recorded. Sometimes it can get a little worse than that.
0: Y'all ever want to fight afterwards? Anybody ever want to fight?
5: It has happened.
0: Really?
5: It has happened, man, you know, in the comedy world, man. You may talk about a certain thing, man, that you don't appreciate, and next thing you know, hands are being thrown.
0: Mm-hmm.
5: But, I mean, again, comics, man. we dark.
0: I will say this. At Kevin Hart's roast, I mean, when they say nothing was off limits, they talked about Kevin Hart being caught cheating and everything.
5: Hey, Tom Brady even joked about that.
0: Tom Brady, I mean, it was just, they called Chelsea Handler the whole name whore or something.
5: Yeah.
0: Like, it was just.
5: Ran through.
0: All kind of stuff.
5: Oh,
0: it was crazy.
5: God,
0: it was crazy.
5: Yeah.
0: But some people said it may have gone too far. It's all, up to you and your opinion.
5: Yeah.
0: Listen, if you couldn't get through on the phone lines, you still want to sound off, hit me up at Dee Dee in the morning.
6: Hey.

0: 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Good morning. Hi, it's Dee Dee in the morning. I need to apologize to someone right now, guys. I went to a wedding this past weekend.
1: Uh-oh.
0: And I had to leave early.
1: Okay.
0: So I need to apologize to Amy and Phil, okay? Which, by the way, it was my very first Jewish wedding that I went to.
1: Oh, wow. Mazel tov. And yeah. Sound like your last from your apology.
0: No, well, wait, I know. Can I just say this? It was so beautiful to me. It was amazing. She is African-American, and okay. She married this man named Phil. Phil is Jewish, and so when we all went, it was amazing. The ceremony was just beautiful. Her dress was beautiful. Everything about it was just beautiful, right?
1: Right, on,
0: like,
1: right on.
0: And it was so romantic, and I mean, like, it was expensive.
1: Uh-huh. Uh-huh. It sounds like it by the way you're describing it.
0: I mean, it was just, and it was at a really, really nice hotel. Like, it was just amazing. And so here's the deal. You know, I had a really, really crazy weekend, right? The last the last couple of weeks has just been really, really busy for me, yep. Right? And really, I've been getting a little tired, but nonetheless, I was so tired that I got dressed. And I put my flip-flops on, some of the old cheap, raggedy flip-flops that I had about 5 years that I got from Old Navy.
1: Oh, God.
0: That's how dirty they were.
1: Come on.
0: And so I put the flip-flops on, and I go, and my husband was even out of town, so my brother had to go with me.
1: Okay.
0: Because right I had on. RSVP'd for two, and I know what it's like when, you know, they pay by meal, you know, for weddings, and it gets really, really expensive.
1: Why you didn't invite one of us? I ain't been in a wedding in I don't know how long.
0: I wish I would have known. I'm sorry. I just needed somebody to go, so I asked my brother.
1: Damn.
0: So he goes with me. And we had to wear blue and everything was beautiful. Everybody wanted shades of blue. So it was just a beautiful wedding, right?
1: Mm-hmm.
0: And so I have my blue on. And as we're getting dressed, now I'm in a hurry because I was so sleepy, I took a quick 1 hour nap.
1: A quick 1 hour nap. Boy, you lazy.
0: Here's the thing. No, I was just so tired, but I made a mistake because I forget they say that you don't want to go into REM sleep or something. Y'all heard about that?
2: Yes. Too deep of a sleep. Yeah.
0: Yeah. Now I'm groggy, and I'm moving a little slow.
1: Yeah.
0: So I'm trying to wake up. And so I put my outfit on, my dress on and everything. I put my flip-flops on, and I grab some shoes that I bought like a year ago.
1: Okay.
0: And they're clear, and they had like the fake-looking like rhinestones all around them because it really matched my dress.
1: Stripper shoes.
0: Oh, damn.
1: That's what it sounds like. Some strippers. No, they got rhinestones and they clear.
0: No. No.
2: And the heel go.
0: I know. And they clap together.
2: Yeah.
0: No.
1: What? You made them clap?
2: I love those.
1: Oh, I know.
0: Do,
1: that's right.
0: Can I be honest? I do love that sound.
1: Yeah, I know.
0: When the ladies, I love that sound. When them,
1: I know
0: them
1: it.
0: Shoes click. But no.
2: Yes.
0: They're not that thick and they're not platforms.
1: Oh, okay. Gotcha.
0: Those are more platforms they
1: okay.
0: wear. All right. So anyways, so now I get in the car with my clear shoes with the rhinestones
2: stripper
0: on them.
2: Shoes.
0: And so as I get in the car, I sit down, we're riding, I'm talking to my brother, we're 5 minutes from the wedding.
1: Yo.
0: 5 minutes from the wedding, guys, I put my shoes on. I put my right shoe on, and it fits very, very well.
1: Okay, right on.
0: I pick up the next shoe to put on my left foot.
2: Cinderella.
3: It ain't fit.
0: Oh, no, it fits. Mm. It just happens to be another right shoe. It was another right shoe.
1: Wait. So they gave you two
0: right foot shoes. Now, I've had these shoes for a year, and I never took them out to wear them.
2: Oh, see? Hell no.
0: So I didn't know. I bought them at a shoe store. I'm not going to give the name, but the shoe store, all the shoes start at $6.95.
1: Oh, God.
0: $6.95 is what.
1: I was about to say, that was your first mistake.
0: Yeah, but the shoes start at $6.95, and then it'll say on the sign sometimes like $9.95 the shoes.
2: They closed all the Payless shoe stores.
0: It's not Payless. Don't worry about it. I just said I ain't giving names. But nonetheless, the place is for cheap shoes.
1: Yeah.
0: They start at $6.95 to $9.95 for the shoes. I bought the shoes a year ago.
1: Yeah.
0: And I knew I was going to take them out for a nice occasion.
1: Uh-oh.
0: Well, I can't take them back because it was that long ago.
1: Yo.
0: I looked at the box. I paid $13.97 for the shoes.
2: Oh, those were the expensive ones.
1: That's how you can tell you don't get excited for new stuff no
0: Why?
1: More. Because as soon as I get something new, I try it on right then. I don't care if it's fashion over.
0: Well, I wanted to, but I didn't have anything to wear with them, but I knew I liked the shoes. And for $13.97, you can't beat it.
1: Yeah,
0: you just can't beat it.
3: Yeah,
0: you
3: so Dee Dee out there doing, she all rights.
0: Yeah.
1: Right.
3: She turning all rights.
0: So I get there now, so I'm going, I can't turn around because the wedding is like 40 minutes away from home. So now I put the right shoe on my left foot. Ooh. I go into the wedding and I'm standing in there and I'm talking to folks with two right shoes on.
1: That sounds painful.
0: It was. Now hold on. The wedding is delayed.
1: Oh, God.
0: The wedding was supposed to start at 4.
2: So you got to suffer longer.
0: So now I got to suffer for even longer. So I'm sitting there.
1: That sounds painful.
0: Y'all, finally, I couldn't take it no more.
1: Yeah.
0: I sat through the wedding. It was unbelievable. I wanted to stay for the reception, but these feet of mine, especially this left foot in the right shoe, wouldn't cooperate.
1: Yeah.
0: I think it started going numb. I started walking and buckling. My knee was buckling. My ankle was buckling. I was in a dry set. I got to go.
2: Is your foot back to normal?
0: I got to go.
1: Your left foot in a coma right now. On life support.
0: I swear, y'all. I swear. I got to show you pictures of the shoes.
1: Ooh.
0: So anyways, I need to apologize to my girlfriend Amy for that. I do. I really apologize that that's I had to leave.
1: On the cool, that's what you get, though. That's what you get for trying to take a nap, wait till the last minute to do stuff. That's what you get, man.
0: I know, you're right.
1: Get up and get moving.
0: Damn, he sound like my mama. All right.
2: Hey, you need to get right.
0: Shut up. 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
14: The risk of stroke goes up for all of us as we age, but for women, the risk really amplifies after menopause. In fact, 1 in 5 women in the United States between the ages of 55 and 75 will have a stroke. But according to a new study carried out by researchers in California, adhering to the Mediterranean diet can significantly lower that risk. One expert said, "We continue to see study after study showing that a predominantly plant-based diet improves all sorts of different outcomes. Now, with this diet in particular, you've seen it lower the risk of certain types of cancer, diabetes, depression, dementia, even gum disease. Now, as a reminder, the Mediterranean diet prioritizes eating vegetables, fruits, beans, olive oil, nuts and fish, and limiting meat and dairy. I'm Dr. Sanjay Gupta, helping you live a better life.
15: I know you're going to dig this.
16: Swatch and Audemars are coming out with a Royal Pop collab between $300 and
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16: Yeah, some people were very upset about it.
17: 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Now they got a Swatch version.
18: Yeah, it's a Swatch version. That's like the Mercedes that costs $40,000 and there's another one that costs $400,000.
16: That's right.
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17: And I still have two of those. 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

0: 102.9. Good morning. It's Dee Dee in the morning. Guys, let's get into our hot topic. I just want to shout out to something, though, right now that I got mad at before we even get into the hot topic.
1: Talk to me.
0: Greatness shouldn't be... No, I'm going to save this. It's about LeBron. It's about LeBron. You guys know, anybody who listens to the show, you know I'm obsessed with LeBron. I love LeBron.
1: Absolutely.
0: I've been a fan. But they said something that hurt my heart, Trey. I'm just going to say this, and I'm going to get right into the hot topics.
1: Oh, God.
0: They said LeBron has 4 rings in 23 years.
1: Mm-hmm.
0: Do we really still need to have a conversation about who's the greatest?
2: Yeah. I can't tell if that's a shot or if they're giving him credit, though.
0: Let's just get into the hot topics.
3: Dropping more guys with hot topics.
0: Not enough.
3: Only on Dee Dee in the morning.
0: JJ, what's wrong? They said 4 rings in 23 years. It says, I know y'all love LeBron, but we got to have a conversation at some point. 4 rings in 23 years.
2: That's not a bad feat.
0: And they trying to say Michael Jordan got 6 rings in 5 years. Or whatever the hell he got.
2: That's not a bad feat. 4 rings in this NBA is not a bad ring.
0: Right, let's move on. Okay.
1: Had 10 tries.
0: All right, let's talk about this. Y'all heard what they're saying about American students today not knowing how to read hardly and how it's down? Take a listen.
4: American students are falling behind, performing worse than their peers a decade ago. And a new report says the decline cannot be blamed solely on the COVID pandemic. After analyzing reading and math scores dating back decades, researchers found what's being dubbed a reading recession. Reading scores dropped in more than 80% of school districts compared to 10 years ago. Math scores dropped in 70% of districts. One factor, they say, is social media. The ongoing teacher shortage is also being cited as a factor. Chronic student absenteeism is also a problem which took hold in the pandemic.
0: All right. Y'all, man. You hear that, though?
1: Yeah.
0: So reading is down 80% and math 70%.
1: Yeah.
0: But again, you hear what they're blaming it on? Social media.
2: Yeah. Social media, yeah. And I think teachers are tired of that curriculum a lot of the times, too. I think teaching 4 standardized testing has really hurt the education system.
0: Yeah. I'm telling you, a teacher on there, the smartest thing she said was that, you know, people think that we're failing the students. She said, no, the system is failing the teachers.
1: Mm.
0: And that's why you're not seeing the teachers wanting to teach.
1: Yeah.
0: And everybody's kind of getting out of that.
2: It trickulates down, right?
0: Yeah. The other thing we got to talk about, y'all heard what's going on. Mariah Carey got a new man.
2: Oh, God.
0: They back together.
2: Are they?
0: Yeah.
2: Well, are they claiming each other? Really?
0: Yeah.
2: I think for a while, or they wouldn't.
0: I think Anderson .Paak, he's claiming her now, isn't he?
2: Yeah. Well, he was on Shannon Sharpe's couch, and he was basically kind of like saying that they were pretty much friends, but she did teach him a lot.
5: Now I know about the finer things in life, like caviar,
2: damn,
5: Caymus wine,
2: mm-hmm,
5: good shows like what's it called, Abbott Elementary.
6: Yeah.
5: I'm a dog lover now.
6: Did Nick hit you up? Like, what's up, bro?
5: Nick hit me up, but he wanted tickets to a show.
6: Oh, okay.
5: He needed tickets to the not Fire Fest, but I call it, what was that fest? That fest they had for the poor people that lost their homes.
6: We
5: threw a thing.
6: Yeah.
5: And Nick was and the kids, they wanted to go, and he hit me up. Man, hook me up with something. I got you, Nick.
0: Mm. Why we care about what Nick Cannon? Nick Cannon had about 17 girlfriends, babies, and everything since Mariah, Lord. Shannon. Why do we care about what Nick? What do he care?
2: You have a real disdain in your heart for Nick Cannon.
0: No, I don't. I just think that he's foolish, and I'm just not in agreement. I mean, I shouldn't be. I mean, who cares if I'm in agreement with his life, right? I just think he's foolish. I don't know. I'm not a.
2: You said no, you don't. And then proceeded to insult the man.
0: No, I
2: like Nick. I just think he dumb as hell.
6: Yeah.
0: He made some comments I don't particularly care for.
2: I get it.
6: He's a great man. But he's slow.
0: But I'm just like, you want Mariah to worry about a man who then went out here and come on, please.
2: Yeah.
0: Anderson .Paak, good for you. I want to know, though, when you're with Mariah, does she move more than she does on
2: for
0: stage?
2: Real?
0: That's all I want to know. Does she move at all, or does somebody wheel her in when y'all go out? You know what I mean?
2: There's a pretty good age difference between them two now.
0: What is it?
2: What, he's like 40, she's 50 something?
1: Wow.
0: Oh,
2: yeah, like
0: damn.
2: Early 50s.
6: Yep. If Anderson .Paak go on tour and he start moving like Mariah, you better leave her alone.
0: Yeah, definitely, because she don't move at all on stage.
2: All. She ain't got to.
0: Finally, Sexy Red is still around. What's she doing?
2: Get it sexy. They caught up with Sexy at Rolling Loud. You know, that's probably one of the biggest festivals in the game right now. I mean, she was talking about her favorite weird food to eat. Now, me personally, I don't know how weird it is. I will say this, though. You got to have the right people make it.
7: What's your favorite food that other people might think is weird?
8: No, not that. Neck bones and potatoes. Neck bones and potatoes. A pork neck bone. I know I ain't supposed to be eating no pork, but a pork neck bone with some potatoes, some chopped up onions, and some peppers and some seasoning. with some rice. Some white rice. Not that nasty as jasmine rice. Damn. Regular rice.
0: Ooh. Go ahead, Sexy. Sexy eat like we do in my family.
6: I'm
2: telling you. Like a hood figure.
0: Right. Ain't she? Like she said some neck bones.
2: Pork neck bones.
0: Yeah. And throw some onions and bell pepper.
6: Yeah. That's one of them neck bones you cook in that pot that don't go with the same lid.
0: Man,
6: the lid don't go with that pot.
0: Listen, there's your hot topics coming up. We're going to play our $1,000 minute game. 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

0: All right, listen, it's Thursday, No Politics Thursday on the show.
1: Right?
0: Yeah, and we are all here. J. Cruz, also comedian J.J. Williamson.
1: Ha, ha, ha.
0: And there is Trey G. We got to find out what's trending with Trey.
2: Hey, so Cardi B and Stefan Diggs went viral yesterday for a short video clip of what seemed like a very intense argument.
0: And she wasn't playing.
2: At all. She looked very thick in that video,
0: yeah,
2: too.
0: Yeah, she did.
1: Did she, though?
2: Cardi looked very thick after getting on tour. She actually addressed the video because you can't really hear what they're saying.
0: But you know she arguing.
2: Oh, yeah. You can definitely see it in her face and in her whole demeanor. She basically put on her ex account, "Sometimes I forget I'm a celebrity. Damn, y'all ain't never cuss your baby dad out when you hungry?" So she said it was just hunger.
0: No, it wasn't.
2: She needed a Snicker.
0: Nah.
2: Yeah. What's she saying?
1: Now, the way he was leaning on that car, yeah, he was in trouble.
0: The way she walked back and forth, came back to say something else to him?
1: Come on now.
0: Yeah.
2: There's pictures of him, I guess, trying to plead his case with somebody, like a third party in the whole conversation, and he looks very intense as well. So.
0: Oh, Cardi.
2: Yeah.
0: Cardi, all right.
1: Well, that was
0: All right, that's what you went back.
1: Yeah,
0: okay.
1: Yeah.
0: All right, listen, we got some money for you. How about this? $1,000.
1: Please.
0: Couldn't we all use $1,000? That's what's going to call you just to gas up. Hell.
1: Yeah, for real.
0: $1,000.
1: $750. That going to the gas.
0: So we got you. We want to make sure that you get some gas in your car.
1: Come on.
0: $1,000 is yours. All you got to do is answer 10 questions correctly within 1 minute. That's it. All right. So play our game right now at 833-TALK-TO-DEEDEE.
1: That's 833-825-5233.
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12: For years, scientists have been studying the association between depression and dementia. As you might expect, the relationship is complicated. But there's this new study out of the UK which found it's not just broad strokes. There are six symptoms of depression that are especially correlated with dementia risk years later. Number one, losing confidence in yourself. Two, not being able to face up to your problems. 3, not feeling warmth or affection from other people. 4, feeling nervous and anxious all the time. 5, not being satisfied with the way tasks are carried out. And finally, 6, difficulty concentrating. What we could be seeing here is the impact of people becoming less social, or that certain changes in the brain lead to both depression and dementia. But dementia takes longer to manifest. If you notice these symptoms, talk to your doctor about it. I'm Dr. Sanjay Gupta, helping you live a better life.
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0: New Orleans' best mix of R&B, Big Easy, 102.9. Good morning, it's Didi in the morning, guys. Guess what? Trey G's back with his millennial jukebox.
1: Hey, yes, Alexa, Trey is back.
2: Shut up. Yeah, you know, I scour the internet looking for some of the best songs on there. You know what I mean?
0: You know what? I'm going to be honest with scouring. That's pretty difficult. Yeah, he said he scoured.
2: Yeah, for real. I'm thinking of expanding it.
0: Mm-hmm.
2: Yeah.
1: Okay.
2: Yeah, I'm thinking of expanding it a little bit, too. You know, right now we do a lot of, like, Southern Soul, country songs, but I kind of want to get into different genres.
0: Oh, opera?
1: Not quite.
3: No, don't bring that in.
2: Not quite.
0: Folk?
2: Not quite. Music? I don't know what your algorithm. What's your algorithm look like?
3: Didi wants somebody to come here with old banjo.
2: That's not quite the sound we going for, Didi.
0: Okay.
2: Yeah, but there is some good AI music that's coming up too that I kind of want to like dive into.
0: Okay, let's do it. Okay, I love AI music.
2: It's scary, but I ain't gonna lie, some of it is good. This is not AI though. This is a real person. He goes by the name of AD Mills. He has a song called Country Girl. Every time I get on TikTok, I hear this damn song. Check out the first verse, though.
4: I'm

0: Okay.
1: I like that.
0: Bro, smooth now. And I got to give credit to his co-star on the song, Felita Jacole is her name. Okay. Felita Jacole. Now, the second verse, he going to get a little deeper about them country girls.

0: better sing to me. Right? Man, you better sing to me.
1: That
0: baby.
1: Song right there, that make you go open the door to, while she in the shower, just stand there.
0: Shut up.
1: I'm going to wipe your back when you get out.
0: Shut up.
2: I'd be like, get out.
1: Yeah, for real. Now, do you even tell me? Now, you know it's cold in here.
2: Right.
1: Mess the whole vibe up.
0: I ain't going to lie, JJ, that's one of the ones you ride to at nighttime, windows down.
1: Yeah.
0: And that wind, that summer wind
1: that
0: be blowing.
1: Summer hit, boy.
0: Ooh. Boy,
1: yes,
0: and
1: Lord.
0: I think a lot of ladies be dancing to this song social media as well.
1: I like that. Now, who is that again?
0: This is A.D. Mills featuring Felita Jacole, country girl.
1: Okay.
0: Now, that third verse, I'm telling you, on them Southern Soul songs, you got to bring it home on that third verse. You got to make them feel it.

0: All I hear when I hear them two in this song, I feel like I need a plate of some greens.
1: Yeah.
0: Cornbread. Yeah. A fried pork chop.
1: Yeah, for sure.
0: Yeah, and a nice brown liquor on that song.
1: Facts. Do you hear that computer love inspiration on that?
0: It just feels like I need to eat a good meal after
1: good
0: hearing
1: meal.
0: That.
1: Good meal, yeah. Playing some of that or some Roger and Zap.
0: Yeah.
1: Yeah. Little Roger and Zap with that machine on there.
2: My bow to the house.
0: Trey don't know he wasn't alive. Listen, thank you for that, though, Trey.
1: Nah, that's nice.
0: I like that song. Shouts out again. AD is his name?
1: AD Mills, Felita Jacole, Country Girl.
0: I like it. All right, y'all. It's DD in the morning.
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0: in the morning on Big Easy 102.9. Good morning, it's Didi in the morning. We're about to play our $1,000 minute game, all right? Before we do, they said 50,000 people need medical attention for this every year. 50,000 people. What is it? They get injured at home.
1: Does it have to do with making love?
0: Damn, what y'all be doing in your house?
1: You're supposed to get injured making love a lot.
0: You broke a leg while you were...
1: One of them. Charlie horse or something. One of them legs.
0: No, one of them legs get bent. I don't want to hear that. Okay. All right, let's move on. You're not going to get it. Forget it. Forget it. All right. Close to 50,000 people needed medical attention every year due to bites from other people.
1: Bites?
0: Yeah. Didn't y'all have a friend or a cousin? I had a cousin who used to bite all the time. Our cousin Gigi used to bite. Like, if we all were hanging out as cousins and stuff.
1: And playing.
0: And all of a sudden, Gigi would just bite us out of nowhere. And we said, Mom and Gigi bit us.
1: To where you got to go to the hospital, though?
0: No, we ain't had to go to. But Gigi did bite hard.
1: Yeah. Break skin.
0: And she had crooked teeth, so you could always tell which bite was hers.
1: Yeah.
2: It take about 3 days to get them bite marks off
1: your arm.
2: Shut up. I don't know. Oh, you went deep.
1: I ain't going to lie. I love a good biter, though.
0: All right. Let's get into the game. I don't know what's going on.
3: You got the answers. We got that bread. $1,000 all for you with the $1,000 minute game.
2: Trey,
3: exclusively on D in the morning.
2: A good bite and make them come back over. You know what? Come on over here. Yeah.
1: Good nibble on that neck.
0: I remember, and I'm going to tell you a story about when I was dating a guy, and he tried to bite, and this dude bit me all over my damn torso. I have never been chased over the bed like that. That was not nice. Have somebody try to bite you in your torso.
1: All over your torso?
0: Yeah.
1: That's a big bite.
0: Yeah. I mean, I tell you, I was scooting. I swear, I scooted all over that bed. I went from the top of the bed to the end trying to scoot away from them damn bites. Dude, this ain't sexy. Scooted me all over trying to bite my torso.
2: But guess what she didn't do? Leave.
0: Right. I should have. Hey, good morning. Who's this? Lisa?
4: Yo, this is me.
0: Hey, Lisa. Yo.
1: Lisa.
4: Hey,
1: Lisa. Lisa,
0: leave. Lisa, what are you doing this morning? You seem like you're preoccupied a little bit.
4: Hey, I'm brushing my teeth. I ain't want to talk with snake breath. I'm ready. All
2: right. Yeah, we don't need that.
0: Yeah, we sure
2: what kind of toothpaste you be using?
4: I use Crest.
1: Crest.
5: Not Crest.
2: Oh, yeah. Reliable.
1: Lisa must got some good rest last night. She got some really good energy.
4: I'm ready to go.
1: I know that's right.
0: What time did you go to bed last night, Lisa?
1: Right.
4: Oh, I'm old, so I think it was about, I don't know, 10, 11.
0: Oh, okay.
1: You ain't old, girl.
0: Right. You going to bed at 11.
1: This young energy and this spirit that I'm hearing, you ain't old nothing. I don't hear that.
0: Lisa, all right, Lisa, listen, we gonna spin this wheel. Let's see what happens.
6: DJ. JJ from the SIP.
7: Trey G.
6: JJ from the SIP. $20 bonus.
2: Hey, we got that dub, Lisa. We got that dub. That cut that water off so you can listen now.
4: I know you got your
2: toothbrush in your hand right now, don't you?
4: No, I'm ready.
2: Now, look, if you don't know the answer, please say pass. If we got time, trust me, we're going to come back to it, all right?
4: All right, gotcha.
2: Let's get this early morning money. Here we go. Do you prefer being outdoors or being a homeboy?
0: Homebody.
2: What did you learn? What did you learn first? To swim or ride a bike?
4: Bike.
2: Okay. What's the name of Chris Brown's newest album?
4: Brown.
2: Did it? Okay. How many scary movies were the Wayans brothers a part of?
4: 1, 2, 3, 4, 5, 6, 7, 8, 9.
2: Okay, all right. What kind of woman did Jamie Foxx say he was done with?
4: White women.
2: Little Rock is the capital of which state?
4: Little Rock, Arkansas.
2: There it is. What was the third question I asked you? Number three.
4: Chris Brown album.
2: Oh, Lord.
1: Come on, Lisa.
2: Who on the morning show has an issue with spicy food?
4: J.
2: There it is. What does BYOB stand for?
4: Bring your own beer.
2: Okay, bottom. Spell the word descendant.
4: Ooh, D-E-C.
0: Oh, my God. You got 9 out of 10. Descendant is spelled D-E-S-C-E-N-D-A-N-T.
1: Oh, you was wrong.
2: Yeah.
0: All right, 9 out of 10 means you're going to get $10 every correct answer. We added up as $90, but you got to spun the wheel and got an extra $20.
2: Yeah.
0: $110 coming to you, girl.
2: $110, Lisa Lee.
0: All right, why don't you do us a favor? Tell everybody the show that gave you a shot at that $1,000. Come on.
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0: It's Dee Dee in the Morning. A Big Easy 102.9. Good morning, Dee Dee in the Morning. Everybody is here. But listen, guys, I got to tell you something. And I ran into these people, and they were telling me about, you know, their line, their clothing line. And I was like, tell me a little bit more about these hoodies. Well, they're here to tell us all about Hood Century. Please welcome Miss Katina Butler and Jamie Butler.
1: All right.
2: Thank you all so much.
3: Hey, Miss Dee Dee.
0: All right. So tell everybody, because it was where we were at this event, weren't we?
3: Right, right. So the Hood Century is what we call the hoodie that hugs back. And we both are wearing the hoodie. It's basically, as we're in Mental Health Awareness Month, it's the hoodie that has several functions for people who have anxiety. Me personally, I'm neurodivergent. My son here, he's neurodivergent. Who needs self-soothing? And so it started like 6 years ago during COVID. My sons were all wearing hoodies in the summertime. We would be fighting about it. And I'm like, y'all take them dang hoodies off. Yeah. Y'all,
1: wait.
3: Y'all embarrassing me.
1: Is son some Gen Zers, millennials?
3: All Gen Zers. And I'm a Gen Xer. So I was like, y'all making me look bad.
1: No.
3: You know? And they would.
4: And they
3: wouldn't take them off. But they didn't. They couldn't tell me why. Yo. And it was like 155 degrees in Southwest hell. Like, it's hot. And so I started getting curious about, you know, I just started kind of looking into it. And I Googled, like, why is my kid wearing hoodies in the summertime? And, of course, there was nothing.
0: Right.
3: And then, I don't know, I just was led to words like sensory. And I looked up what was there. And everything was geared toward a certain audience that wasn't us, because we're black folks, and everything that was out there was ugly and really, really expensive. And I was like, no black boy, because I have three sons, no black kid is gonna wear this. So I'm actually a musician, but for the sake of my kids, I'll be anything.
0: Well, I know that.
3: So I became a fashion designer in my mind.
0: So what did you design? Like, tell everybody what Hood Century is.
3: Yeah, I basically drew with a pencil what all the features that I could think of that could support them as I was researching. So the hoodie basically has all these features for tactile stimulation. Like, this is a raised rubberized textured logo.
1: Stop playing.
3: There's hooks for toys, because it's for you to fidget with, like, you see us. And there's like six hooks. There's mini weighted blankets that go on the inside that can be frozen or heated.
0: Oh, wow.
3: So you could put them in a freezer, you could put them in a microwave. They have ceramic beads, so it's a mini weighted blanket for the front, a mini weighted blanket for the back. 6 years in development, fully patented now.
1: Oh, wow.
3: For somebody who started off, you know, just wanting to love my children and figured this out and bridged this gap.
1: That's nice.
0: And you put compression sleeves in your hoodie.
3: And they snap in, and if you don't want to wear them, you can just tuck them.
0: Wow.
3: So the thing is that I wanted to have several functions, because your needs may change real time. You may want to squeeze your right arm, because being neurodivergent, like for me, I was a weird kid growing up. That's what I always thought. I'm just this weird kid.
0: What does neurodivergent mean?
3: Neurodivergent is a spectrum of sensory conditions. It could be autism. It could be ADHD. I heard y'all talking about ADD. It could be clinical OCD. It could be dyslexia. It could be anything. It's a broad spectrum. The hoodie's for anybody. Like, you could be having moments of anxiety and you just need to self-soothe and calm. And so you may want to squeeze your right arm, and then you may want to squeeze your left arm, so you can change out, like, which side you want to wear. You can wear both.
1: My favorite part so far about it is the texture. I am a texture person.
3: Yes.
1: I love texture.
3: And
1: this
3: fabric, we studied, like, went in about what was the best fabric for folks with sensory conditions that could hold all the functions of this hoodie. Chew-friendly drawstrings, because people be chewing. So this is food-grade silicone.
0: Chew-friendly drawstring, because you're right, people always chew on the drawstring.
3: Yeah, 100%. I mean, like, everything on the hoodie is meant for some type of what we call tactile stimulation.
1: I love it.
3: So that, like, you know, I get anxiety, and I, you know, I rock back and forth, and it just gives you instant relief. Now, I'm not trying to promote it as a cure. Right. It's a support.
0: Mm-hmm. Okay.
3: And this right here, what you're looking at right now is the fight. Like, we got it the other day.
1: Yo.
3: It's the final prototype, and I'm so excited about it.
0: This is really dope, y'all. So again, everybody, we're talking to course. Katina Stone Butler and her son, Jamie Butler. 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
3: Thank you so much.
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0: 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You can follow them online, join their Facebook group, everything. This is so great. Congratulations to
3: Thank you. Thank you so much.
0: And shouts out to your son, who the model.
3: Yeah, the model.
0: He's been modeling for mama right now.
3: Yes, indeed.
0: Hoodsensory, everybody. Make sure that you definitely support. It's the hoodie that hugs you back. Congratulations again, and clap it up for Jamie Butler and Katina Stone Butler.
4: 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All right. In the morning. 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
5: Starting out with an accident on the shoulder. It is blocked right now. Crescent City Connection eastbound at Camp Street. Stop and go traffic, I-10 eastbound between Loyola Drive and Veterans Boulevard. This is causing about a 4 to 5 minute delay. An accident has been cleared. I-10 westbound between Oak Harbor Boulevard and Irish Bayou. From the General Heating and Air Conditioning Traffic Center, family owned since 1954. I'm Armetta Leandro.
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3: Construction right now takes out the right lane. Causeway Bridge northbound before Causeway Bridge North. Got a wreck. Crowder Boulevard at Chef Mentor Highway. Crews on the scene of an accident. Reed Boulevard at Morrison Road. Construction continues today. 5th Street westbound between Franklin Avenue and Richard Street. From the General Heating and Air Conditioning Traffic Center, family owned since 1954, I'm Armetta Landrum.
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17: Expecting lots of sunshine today with highs reaching 85 to 87 degrees. You'll also notice slightly lower humidity today and Friday. Lows fall to 58 to 63 on the North Shore and 67 to 69 on the South Shore. Mostly sunny Friday with highs reaching 84 to 87 degrees. From the WDSU First Warning Weather Center, I'm Raven Richard.
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0: 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Good morning. Hi, it's DD in the morning. It is Thursday, by the way. No politics Thursday. Yay. We've done good. We didn't do politics this morning.
1: Yeah, you tried, but I caught you.
0: I know it, but it's no politics Thursday. Every Thursday on the show, everybody, all right? Got to give you a little reprieve from all the negativity. Yep. But let's get into our hot topics, because guess what? Here's some negativity. Did y'all hear what's going on with Kevin Hart now and one of his ex-nannies?
1: Uh-oh.
0: She's speaking out about him and his wife. Let's go.
2: Situations get sticky.
3: It's getting sticky, sticky, sticky.
4: Hot Topics, only on Didi in the Morning.
0: All right, so they're saying, you know what? The other day, Kevin Hart is out here thanking his wife on Mother's Day, they said.
1: Yeah. Right.
0: Shouting her out, posted her being a great mother. And then all of a sudden, a woman came up under the comments talking about she used to be Kevin Hart's maid for 2 months.
5: Mm.
0: According to what she wrote, she said, oh, wow, the woman that took you from your first wife. This is what the woman put under Kevin Hart's page, under his post, what he said about his wife.
1: Right.
0: This woman said, oh, wow, the woman that took you from your first wife and doesn't really care for your children. Ooh. Yeah, happy Mother's Day. Side chick turned into main chick. Ooh. And then she put the laughing emoji.
5: Oh, wow.
0: She says, I don't care. I was Kevin Hart's maid for 2 months when he first met her. When Kevin left the room, she treated them kids horrible. Mm. And she said, I seen it with my own two eyes. That woman had a plan and it worked. But Kevin is too slow to see that it's too late.
1: Oh, Lord.
0: This is what the maid is saying.
6: Now he just got off the roast on Netflix. Now they roasting him in the comments.
1: In the comments.
6: Former employees roasting him now. Damn.
1: Now they roasting him from the house.
0: Oh, she came back, y'all. She came back and said something to somebody else talking about how the kids were in there. This is how detailed she got.
1: Yo.
0: She said Kevin was in the room and they were watching cartoons when he left the room to go to the gym.
5: Mm-hmm.
0: And then she's saying that his current wife, Aniko, came in, turned the TV off on them. And she said the daughter, Heaven, was like, I'm watching that. And so she said, no, go good on your iPad.
6: Oh, wow.
1: Dang.
0: And according to this woman, the nanny, the maid said, and the way she said it was nasty.
6: Oh, Lord. I don't know. That woman seemed like she's very sweet. Anytime you see her on the red carpet, right. Anytime you see her kind of like with him, she don't put up with a lot with Kev, so...
0: And you always see them together with his kids from his first marriage. So I don't know.
6: But if this woman really did work for them, if anybody would know, it would be the maids. They have inside knowledge. Yeah.
0: There are some women, though, and my mothers always say that about, you know, there are some women who will feel a certain way because he has kids, you know, previously or whatever. Yeah.
6: My mom used to tell me stories about how her stepmom would, like, put them in the closet when their dad would leave. She said they wouldn't feed them. All type of stuff. So,
0: Yeah.
6: It get like that sometimes.
0: Did y'all hear this about Bow Wow and B2K getting into a big debate?
6: Yes. So they were on one of those shows where they compare artists. They let you listen to the song and they say, hey, you have to choose which song is better. Bow Wow and B2K definitely have differing opinions.
7: Yeah. Okay.
8: Tell me, fellas, have you seen that?
7: I know my answer.
8: Have your heart.
7: Oh, bro, all day.
9: Breezy, right. Not just bias.
7: Yeah.
10: Every time I try to leave, something keeps pulling me down.
7: Well, it's all
11: right.
7: Mario. Yeah, nobody smashing each other.
12: Keep a little bad while I'm throwing it up. Beat the kick like that's what's up.
13: Joe Crack.
14: I'm going drop. You got served. That's a classic.
15: I got to go with pump, pump, pump.
14: Come on. I knew it. I knew it.
15: I already know. I can answer for him. He can probably answer for me. He going home.
9: I knew you went Snoop no matter what.
15: That's a fact.
14: You losing this one, gang.
15: How do we judge that shit, bruh?
16: You gotta stand on business.
15: I'm gonna go B2K.
9: You guys gonna B2K too?
15: It was the first girlfriend, and
14: I'll
0: be honest, I don't quite know what they're saying, but the only thing I heard was the songs, and that was a nice era back then. Y'all hear the music? You hear that music?
6: Yeah. Your playlist full of half of them songs. You got a jamming little playlist.
0: Right?
6: You ride down the street going crazy.
0: Wow. Yeah. All right. And then finally, can we just talk about this? Lizzo said there's a problem in the entertainment industry, right?
6: Mm-hmm. She basically is taking shots at the algorithms on Instagram.
17: If your algorithm is super serving you things out of order of when they're happening, then the general public has no idea when music is actually coming out. Mm. I have had several occasions where there were artists whose music I was actually looking forward to, I completely missed because I didn't realize it was out because my algorithm didn't tell me. Mm-hmm. And I don't want to blame everything on the algorithm. However, back in the day, which was maybe even just 5 years ago, we used to get things chronologically. Mm. Music marketing relies heavily on social media. Mm. But now, ever since the algorithm has been showing us things out of order, baby, there's actually no way to successfully promote an album where everyone knows your album is coming.
6: Mm-hmm. Now, a lot of people in Lizzo comments were saying you just crying because nobody's buying your music.
1: Oh, wow. Man.
6: She did say she was a big girl, you know, and her fans do know how to find her music. I think she makes a really good point, honestly.
0: Fans are horrible sometimes. Yeah. That's tough to please. Yeah.
6: Tough to please.
0: Yeah, they told her, shut up. You just mad we ain't buying your music.
6: Your music.
0: Okay, hey, listen, we're going to shut the show down next. It's Dee Dee in the morning.
5: I know you're going to dig
11: Swatch
5: this.
11: And Audemars are coming out with a Royal Pop collab between $300 and $500.
14: Crazy. A lot of people imagine.
11: Yeah, some people were very upset about it.
14: They bought those Audemars for collector eyes. Now they got a Swatch version.
13: Yeah, that's a Swatch version. That's like a Mercedes that costs $40,000 and there's another one that costs $400,000.
11: That's right.
13: So hey, probably worth more than those Jacob watches everybody used to.
11: Yeah. Jacob?
14: And I still have two of those. Shut up. Stop talking like that.
16: It's the D.L. 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

0: 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Big Easy 102.9. Hey, good morning. It's Dee Dee. In the morning, we're done. The show's over. Trey G, what did you learn today?
1: We learned that Funky Deneva, he basically said that Dr. Cheyenne Bryant is scamming. Mm-hmm. If you can't produce no diploma, if you can't produce no cap and gown, or at least a dissertation, you scamming. Mm-hmm.
0: JJ?
2: And I learned my man Bow Wow said, man, get your mental ready. If you want to get in them car riding lines, it's going to be a hassle.
0: All right. Let me see some other things that we learned this morning. We learned that Nick Cannon is bringing his life to Netflix.
1: Leave.
0: That's going to be interesting. Yeah. The Atlanta Falcons are thinking about Stephon Diggs.
2: Come on now. Who the who?
0: And speaking of Stephon Diggs, Cardi B's like, haven't you ever gotten into an argument with your baby daddy? She forgot she's famous.
2: Yeah.
0: Because we all saw that argument.
2: Ooh,
0: all right. Hey, listen, tomorrow on the show, get ready. We got a dope discussion for you. We also got cash, we got laughs, and more. So make sure you meet us right back here on Dee Dee in the Morning.
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0: Non-attorney spokesperson, Chad Dudley. 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

0: 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It's called Spin. 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
9: A better life with Dr. Sanjay Gupta.
10: For years, scientists have been studying the association between depression and dementia. As you might expect, the relationship is complicated. But there's this new study out of the UK which found it's not just broad strokes. There are six symptoms of depression that are especially correlated with dementia risk years later. Number one, losing confidence in yourself. Two, not being able to face up to your problems. Three, not feeling warmth or affection from other people. Four, feeling nervous and anxious all the time. Five, not being satisfied with the way tasks are carried out. And finally, six, difficulty concentrating. What we could be seeing here is the impact of people becoming less social, or that certain changes in the brain lead to both depression and dementia. But dementia takes longer to manifest. If you notice these symptoms, talk to your doctor about it. I'm Dr. Sanjay Gupta, helping you live a better life.
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2: 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I'm Coco Jones with my new song, Love a Girl. It's your music. 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
2: 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You're obsessed with them, then you're trying to play it cool, and then you just want them to be around, and then you feel like, am I doing too much? It's just chaotic. And that's kind of the vibe I wanted of the song. All the thoughts that run through your head that just have you tripping over somebody.

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10: You know, it's interesting. For such a long time, I think people thought about diseases as something that mostly happened later in life. Just in recent years, however, we as a society have really begun to think about preventing certain ailments much, much earlier. Case in point, new study out of Northwestern University School of Medicine found the mid-30s are a major turning point for men's heart health. For women, about a decade later. But for the men, this is the time when you really need to be thinking about your heart health seriously. At a bare minimum, start seeing a primary care doctor once a year just to get your blood pressure and cholesterol checked. You can also look up and then do your best to follow what is known as the American Heart Association's Life's Essential Eight. These are things everyone can do to decrease their risk of heart disease. I'm Dr. Sanjay Gupta, helping you live a better life.
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Big Easy 1029, New Orleans' best mix of R&B. What's going on? It's DJ Incredible. 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The easy payment plan still going on. Make sure that you get in on the action right now. 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

0: Big Easy 102.9, New Orleans' best mix of R&B with Bruno Mars. It's called Risk It All. DJ Incredible getting it in. You know he's coming to town in September, and we're looking forward to that. Yes, indeed, I'll try to get my hands on some more tickets because they were giving them away like last year. You know, so I mean, really, they've been planning this thing for a minute. But you know what? We are definitely looking forward to all the wonderful concerts that are coming to town, and I'll try to keep you hooked up right here at the Big Easy.
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7: You know, it's interesting. For such a long time, I think people thought about diseases as something that mostly happened later in life. Just in recent years, however, we as a society have really begun to think about preventing certain ailments much, much earlier. Case in point, new study out of Northwestern University School of Medicine found the mid-30s are a major turning point for men's heart health. For women, about a decade later. But for the men, this is the time when you really need to be thinking about your heart health seriously. At a bare minimum, start seeing a primary care doctor once a year just to get your blood pressure and cholesterol checked. You can also look up and then do your best to follow what is known as the American Heart Association's Life's Essential Eight. These are things everyone can do to decrease the risk of heart disease. I'm Dr. Sanjay Gupta, helping you live a better life.
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Big Easy 102.9, New Orleans' best mix of R&B. Q Parker, put it on. Q Parker, Q from 112. Speaking of that, yes, I mean, the questions are always being asked. Will 112 get back together? I mean, like the original 112, will they get back together? And Q Parker, I mean, it's one of those things where, you know, you hear them say what they say, and it's like, why would they do that? I mean, friendship is one thing. You know, money, it's a business. It really is a business, and it's one of those things that, look, he said, I love to get back with my homies, my brothers, but the money has to be right. And that has nothing to do with, I guess, you know, like the partnership that they have within themselves, because they grew up together, they went to school together. But it's one of those things where business is business. I mean, you know, if somebody asks you and your friends, hey, you know, come work for me or come work for this company, you want your money. You know what I'm saying? So we look forward to it. I pray that they get back together. Great R&B. We got more of that, yeah, on the way on the Big Easy 102.9.

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6: A better life with Dr. Sanjay Gupta.
7: You ever wonder why the same cold virus makes some people so sick and others not sick at all? Well, according to an interesting new study out of Yale School of Medicine, one key factor is how quickly the cells in their noses, called nasal cells, respond to the virus and contain it. It's called the interferon response, and it can vary for different people. Now, when that response gets inhibited, it can trigger a different reaction, which leads to excessive mucus production and inflammation. In other words, a cold that is a lot more miserable. Of course, there are other factors at play: your genetics, any underlying conditions, immunity from vaccinations or previous infections. If you are trying really hard not to get sick, high-quality masks, they can be very effective. Also, good old-fashioned hand washing. And remember not to touch your face. I'm Dr. Sanjay Gupta, helping you live a better life.
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13: I know you're gonna dig
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13: Yeah. 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

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Contest tab. Yes. Okay, I'm still up to date. 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

0: Big Easy 1029, New Orleans' best mix of R&B with Kim. It's Kyle. One Love. DJ Incredible having fun with you all the way until 2 o'clock this afternoon. 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
6: The risk of stroke goes up for all of us as we age, but for women, the risk really amplifies after menopause. In fact, one in five women in the United States between the ages of 55 and 75 will have a stroke. But according to a new study carried out by researchers in California, adhering to the Mediterranean diet can significantly lower that risk. One expert said, "We continue to see study after study showing that a predominantly plant-based diet improves all sorts of different outcomes. Now, with this diet in particular, you've seen it lower the risk of certain types of cancer, diabetes, depression, dementia, even gum disease." Now, as a reminder, the Mediterranean diet prioritizes eating vegetables, fruits, beans, olive oil, nuts and fish, and limiting meat and dairy. I'm Dr. Sanjay Gupta, helping you live a better life.
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2: 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I'm Coco Jones with my new song, Love a Girl. 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
4: It's Dee Dee in the morning, and if you miss the show, the number one lie that men tell, I'm stuck in traffic.
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6: 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Fine.
4: You ain't changed a bit.
6: 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Now, look, man, Friday, we got to catch up with another couple on Date Fair. 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
6: Oh, man. 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
1: 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Forever's a mighty long time. Here we are decades later. The sentiment is still the same. 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

0: Big Easy 102.9, New Orleans' best mix of R&B, Raheem Devon. It's called You. It's DJ Incredible hanging out with you all the way until 2 o'clock. Well, you know, it's that time. Getting close to it, at least. 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Information on the second annual Louisiana Groove Cruise setting sail in September on the Symphony of the Seas. Like I said, you say that fast three times. You know what I'm saying? Anyway, it's happening right there. Get in on the action while you're taking care of that. We're taking care of business. 2 o'clock. It is on the way. The D.L. Hughley Show.
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9: Across the country right now, at this very moment, there are probably arguments taking place about who's doing more of the housework, the homework, the shuttling of kids from this activity to that. It's true. By and large, women do more of this than men. But doesn't have to be that way. And if you and your spouse can level that playing field, it's going to make both of you and your kids happier. Psychologist Yelena Kecmanovic says this might be how you get there. As hard as it might be at first, try to think of your partner like a teammate, not an adversary. Learn how to do some of the chores your partner does to get a better understanding of how much effort something takes. And finally, take the time to acknowledge what the other person is doing. And every now and then, even express your appreciation. That'll go a long way. I'm Dr. Sanjay Gupta, helping you live a better life.
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1: That's where Never Give Up comes from. 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
1: Swatch
0: this.
1: And Audemars are coming out with a Royal Pop collab between $300 and $500.
2: Crazy. A lot of people imagine.
1: Yeah, some people were very upset about it.
2: You bought those Audemars for collector eyes. Now they got a Swatch version.
3: Yeah, that's a Swatch version. That's like a Mercedes that costs $40,000, and there's another one that costs $400,000.
1: That's right.
3: So hey, probably worth more than no Jacob watches. Everybody used to.
1: Jacob.
2: And I still have two of those. Shut up. Stop talking like that.
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1: What did you set this on, hell? You gotta make her say my name one time here.
0: My name is DL.
2: Ladies and gentlemen, put your hands together for DL Hughley.
1: Of course, it is Mental Health Awareness Month. Last month was Autism Awareness Month, right?
3: Yes.
1: Oh, no, Autism Acceptance Month.
3: Still accepted that I'm autistic, sorry.
1: Yes. Mental Health Awareness Month plus Women's Health Month. I'm not saying anything.
3: And
1: I didn't
3: foster
1: make this
3: care awareness.
1: Yes. And, well, it's not on the rundown.
3: It's not on the rundown, but it's
4: it'll be on Fridays. Okay. It'll be on tomorrow.
1: I don't know if that. I think you're just making stuff up.
3: I promise.
4: No,
3: I
4: don't
3: know. Who would know more than a foster kid? Me. I would know that.
1: Probably people with real homes.
4: I like the fosters.
1: No, if you say it's Foster Care Awareness Month, awareness, or is it awareness? Because we oftentimes talk about it. It's not awareness, though, is it?
3: No,
1: it's Foster Care Month. Okay.
3: Yeah.
1: So a lot of fallout from still going on from that Kevin Hart thing.
3: Oh, wow.
1: But it's no really. What's gonna happen?
3: Nothing.
1: People don't want.
4: Yeah.
3: Well, they'll do what we always do. Yeah. We get not leave it. People will be a little upset for a little while, and then move on to something else.
1: Yeah. I don't accept myself like that. I just don't even watch it. If I see certain people, like I know when Stephen A. Smith goes on, I know he's going to say something. Mm. Now, part of me has to watch because it's kind of the gig, but no. Mm.
4: Yeah.
1: I don't know why people get all worked up. They ain't going to cancel nobody.
3: Watch something else.
1: Yeah. It's way too much stuff to watch. Way too much stuff.
3: Way too much.
1: What do you really watch? The only anything I'm watching right now.
3: I'm watching From again. The new season of From is out. I'm watching the new series, the new season of Euphoria.
1: I don't know what that.
3: I'm watching. What were we watching, Lena? Indecent Women, something like that.
4: That is so
3: Imperfect
4: stupid.
3: Women.
1: Well, I like Indecent Women though.
3: Of course you do.
1: But that's on YouTube.
4: I like Kerry Washington, but boy. Whoever her designer was in that series.
3: Yeah, I'm going to say that too.
4: Oh,
3: that
4: my God.
3: Wig was terrible. Oh, come on, Carrie.
4: Dog.
3: What's going on with this little bowl cut?
4: Why they dress it up like
1: that? It must have been the hair and makeup from Tyler Perry's production.
4: No.
1: They must do Madeira's hair on the way over.
3: Oh, my
1: not even
3: gosh.
1: Playing.
4: Oh, my goodness.
3: Hilarious.
4: Little clown outfits they had, you know.
1: Happy birthday to the one and only Raphael Sadiq. That is one of the coolest dudes. Him and Andre 3000 wear stuff that no one else could ever wear.
3: Oh.
1: And I say Pharrell, too. Pharrell, too. Pharrell, too. No, not like that.
3: You, too.
1: Happy birthday to Mark Zuckerberg. Happy birthday to Rob Gronkowski. Happy birthday to George Lucas. Happy birthday to Shanice. Happy birthday to Clay Matthews. It was a cold piece. Happy birthday to Fabrice Morvan from Millie Vanilli. Happy birthday to Frank Gore. Frank Gore played a season with his son, right? His son got drafted and played. Oh. Did he play? Not on the same team, but his son was playing in the NFL while he was. I think, maybe. Happy birthday to Joaquin Guillory, Coogee on The Shy. Happy birthday to Cate Blanchett on Hello on Thor. And, of course, possibly happy birthday to Freaky Todd from The Lost Boys. We got a great show lined up for you. Jasmine will have What's Trending. I will have a little note from the GD section right now. Here's Mary J. Blige. It's the D.L. Hughley Show.

0: That was Mary J. Blige and Lil' Kim. I Can Love You.
1: I Can Love You.
0: Do not miss the nonstop entertainment starring me, D.L. Hughley, along with T.I., Keith Sweat, Rick Ross, King George, 803 Fresh, and a whole lot more. 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
0: Tell these good people what's trending.
1: Chud the Builder. In case you don't know who Chud the Builder is, I'm sure you've seen him all over social media. Pretty much poking the bear, that being if you're black. Because that's basically what he does, right? He goes around and tries to, I don't know, instigate by using racial slurs and things of that nature. Well, Chud the Builder found himself in Nashville. And he was in Nashville because he was going to court because of, I think he owed some money or something. He hadn't paid it, so he was there to kind of, I don't know, plead his case. I don't know. The bottom line is he got into an altercation with another man who happened to be at the court, who basically he got up in his face and he was like, hey, you better get out my face. And, you know, a little kind of, I don't know, verbal altercation ensued. And Chud the Builder shot the man in the stomach.
2: What?
1: But also shot himself in the arm at the same time.
2: Ow.
1: Yeah. So anyway, charges, of course, being brought against him, obviously. However, what it brings to mind and to question is Tennessee's stand your ground law. That's what they are trying to figure out. Can this crazy Chud the Builder use that law as a defense as to why he shot this guy? Now, of course, we know, I think the way it's supposed to work, you have to feel like you were in fear of your life. And, you know, I think a couple of other things have to be met before you can use that as any type of defense. But I think that's what they're going to try to use.
3: Oh, I'm sure the whole thing was filmed anyway, so they'll work that out.
1: Oh, yeah, they always do, right? They
3: Every
1: always
3: time,
1: do.
3: Every time. They never get...
1: And speaking of craziness, you know, and obviously being recorded for social media, there is a terrible, terrible trend that is trending on social media right now. And it has to do with violence from men to women on social media. These men are basically staging fights and punches and stabbings along with pointing guns and things like that at women when they say no. If, you know, like if they approach you and they're trying to, you know, kind of holler at you and you say no, then they're teaching you how to respond with violence.
2: Wow.
1: Is that not crazy? Now, they say, the people who are doing these, they say, listen, you know, this is all satirical and we're just doing it in fun. There's nothing funny about this. And obviously, you know, all of these organizations and advocates against domestic violence fear that the trend could potentially normalize violence against women. So, you know, they're trying to figure out a way to get these videos shut down, as they should. There's nothing funny about this.
3: No doubt. But America is becoming great once again.
1: Yes, it is. And, you know, we've seen many instances in real life where women have shot down, you know, a guy who was trying to take her out on a date or trying to get her number, and that guy turned to violence. That's why I don't understand why they would think this is funny. And even in the name of satire, it doesn't even make sense. It's just another crazy trend on social media.
3: Yes.
1: Hopefully it will, you know, be gone soon, but that's what's trending.
0: All right, coming up, we got a little note from the GED section. That's up in 15 minutes. 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
17: A better life with Dr. Sanjay Gupta.
18: The risk of stroke goes up for all of us as we age, but for women, the risk really amplifies after menopause. In fact, one in five women in the United States between the ages of 55 and 75 will have a stroke. But according to a new study carried out by researchers in California, adhering to the Mediterranean diet can significantly lower that risk. One expert said, "We continue to see study after study showing that a predominantly plant-based diet improves all sorts of different outcomes. Now, with this diet in particular, you've seen it lower the risk of certain types of cancer, diabetes, depression, dementia, even gum disease." Now, as a reminder, the Mediterranean diet prioritizes eating vegetables, fruits, beans, olive oil, nuts and fish, and limiting meat and dairy. I'm Dr. Sanjay Gupta, helping you live a better life.
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1: Another typo, but I won't say that. You see that how that ran together, Skip.
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1: I just know...
2: That's when you stutter. Okay, all right.
1: Yeah.
0: It's the DL Hughley Show. And we're back.

0: with a judge that they appointed. So exactly how can we relate to each other? Because the truth of the matter is, if you see a man like that and something in you you find relatable, it says way more about you and your mindset than it ever will about him.
1: DL is keeping it real with a note from the GED section. Coming up on the DL Hughley Show.

That was Montel Jordan. This is how we do it. It is time to call a thing a thing. If it walks like a duck, talk like a duck, and governs like a racist, it is racism. If it can, I don't know, make caricatures of black people as apes, it's racism. If it can pass laws and diminish histories and go and try to do things from a policy perspective that are designed to hurt a specific group of people or specific types of people, it is racism. Case in point, the Supreme Court decision to gut the Voters' Rights Act. Now, of course, they can't call it racism, and it's made it that much harder for someone who accuses someone of racism to say the lines weren't drawn about race, they were drawn on party lines. But there will be whole swaths of this country that have large black populations where they will not have any representation at all. The only reason that someone believes that they control the way somebody votes and the efficacy or the impact of that vote is because they believe they're superior. And superiority, if you believe that you are superior based on your race, that is racism. It is racism.

this country fought a bloody war so that it could keep people subjugated. It risked not only money, but it risked its lives. Its sons and its uncles and its fathers and its nephews went to war and fought each other for the idea of suppressing the freedom of some people. They fought the bloodiest war, civil war, in our history. I think the problem is that the South never stopped fighting it. It was always something they planned on doing. Remember they said the South will rise again, and thanks to the Supreme Court, it has. It has. I think we have underestimated the resolve of some of these people. They have been fighting this war for hundreds of years. They have fought to roll back everything that ever happened, and now they have a compliant court that will help them. This country, like I said, fought a bloody war to keep people subjugated. And the descendants of those people, they would tolerate high gas prices to keep black people from voting. You got to call a thing a thing. And the only reason things like this is happening is because this administration believes that one group is inferior and one group is superior. And guess what group we're in? That's a little note from the GED section. It is the D.L. Hughley.

0: Jazz. She's smart. It's the Jazzy Report on the D.L. Hughley Show.
1: The governor of Mississippi says he's canceling a special legislative session during which lawmakers were expected to redraw the state Supreme Court districts in accordance with the Federal Voting Rights Act, citing it would be difficult for the state to redo its congressional districts in time for midterm elections. After that U.S. Supreme Court ruling, several southern states have been taking up redistricting efforts to eliminate majority black congressional districts.
2: Mississippi didn't?
1: They didn't. They said, we don't have time.
3: Yeah.
1: Plus, they say, here's a real deal, though. Yeah, timing is an issue, but they say it might hurt Republicans in the long run.
2: Yeah, well, remember, this is a true story. So you remember when Lincoln came out, the movie Lincoln, right?
1: Yes.
2: Yeah. Mississippi, remember, they hadn't officially abolished slavery.
1: Oh, I do remember that.
2: It's something we forgot to do.
1: Anna, why didn't you remind us?
2: Oh, my goodness. Well, I don't think they forgot on purpose.
1: No, it's like, hey, Siri, reminder.
2: Just in case it comes back, we already got a leg up on everybody. Well, yeah, they had... up until the movie Lincoln came out, they were like, oh, wait, something we forgot to do.
1: Right, for sure. Isn't that stupid? Anyway, experts are hailing a new medication as the biggest breakthrough in migraine management in 30 years. The drug is designed to prevent migraine attacks or at least reduce their duration and severity. Now, it works by blocking the effects of a protein found in nerves around the head and neck, which relay pain signals to the brain. With their pathway blocked, the proteins can heighten pain signals and migraines typically are prevented, which is great.
2: Well, good. That'd be good for you.
1: Yes, it will.
2: All right. So this is very interesting. A woman, she refused to let her young son, she's a black woman, refused to let her young son date black girls. Does she have a point? That's the question we're going to pose to you. 877-242-2426.
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2: 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It's The D.L. Hughley Show.
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And we're back.

0: It is the D.L. Hughley Show. That was Summer Walker, Heart of a Woman. So a young woman, so she refuses to let her son date a young black girl. Well, you got about, if he's 11, you got about five or six more years before that matters.
1: Yeah.
0: The other thing is, you know what I really despise? I despise when people castigate everybody with one broad brush.
2: Yeah.
0: That 11-year-old girl is not indicative of that. I'm sure there are tens of millions of 11-year-old girls.
1: Well, the other thing is, how in the world do you tie heartbreak to, you know, when you're dating anyway, to a race? Yeah. Like, only you know, black girls break your heart, or only black guys break your heart. It's not true.
0: Well, a lot of
1: heartbreak comes in all colors.
0: Yes, it does. and she... the way that it's like when somebody goes, the only person that ever messed up with me was a black woman. That's because proximity.
1: Yeah.
0: If you live around black people are probably going to be the one
1: that
0: do good or bad stuff to you.
1: Yeah.
0: But if a white person said that, it would be galling. But the fact that somebody else says it is even worse.
1: Well, the other thing
0: is, somebody thinks that that's indicative of the entire group of people. And let me tell you something, young man. You're going to get your heart broke by a lot of people.
1: Yep.
0: A lot.
1: And they're going to be all different colors.
0: Yes.
2: Get ready.
0: Only
2: son.
0: If you do it right. They're going to be all different colors. If you're me, they'll just be darkies. Yeah. But everybody else. So we're going to go to the, what are they saying out there, Special K?
3: So we got Michael from Los Angeles, and he said, look, your kids are allowed to date whoever they want. You can't control them forever.
0: I just hate when they relegate it all to, like, and she sounded like the very hood rat she was skewing.
1: Somebody in the comments said 35-year-old 304s raising 11-year-old 304s. I said it.
0: Right. She's a pretty girl.
1: Yeah.
0: Getting a girl. But I don't.
1: Well, the other thing is, who expects an 11-year-old to be, well, first of all, calling it dating? I don't know anybody who didn't have several boyfriends when they were kids.
0: Yeah.
1: That wasn't a real, real boyfriend. It's just what you call
0: it. Sound
1: like my girlfriend.
0: Sound like this might have been. Sound like this one.
1: First of all, if you let your kid who's 11 years old date seriously like they're dating for marriage, the problem is with you, not with the kid.
0: Yeah, first time I got some was at 11.
1: Yeah, but that's a 304 boy.
0: You're a five boy is what it was.
2: You're a prodigy.
0: If we're being accurate. All right, so do you think she had a point? 877-242-2426. Beyonce, Elijah Connemore, your calls are coming up. It's the D.L. 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

0: I think that the experiences of children, like when she's talking about taking accountability, well, she's 11. You're responsible for her actions.
1: Correct. Mm-hmm.
0: She still goes to a pediatrician, and so does he.
1: Right.
2: Yeah.
0: So the thing you're going to get, you can't get accountability from a president. How are you going to get it from a prepubescent teacher?
1: Yeah, and why would you look for it? It's just as stupid as looking for it from this particular president.
0: It's her approximation of what a mature adult sounds like, and it doesn't sound like that.
1: No. She don't sound like that.
0: She doesn't sound like, yeah.
1: And look at what you're teaching your son when you're talking about this young girl like that and the whole situation. It's just bad all the way around.
0: Yeah. Nice looking girl, though, but I just...
1: Yeah, her looks ain't got nothing to do with her brain.
2: Yeah, no, don't.
0: You'll see her on Figueroa putting air in her head, I'm sure. I'm pretty sure she has an air valve behind her.
1: Yeah.
0: It's just the dumbest thing when people say dumb stuff like
1: it
0: that.
1: It is.
2: I wonder
1: how you get on the internet and say it, you know, in front of everybody.
0: And I don't care, and I know I'm getting right. Yeah, of course you are, because it's stupid.
1: Where your mom at?
2: Yeah, I wonder how many boyfriends she had when she was 11.
0: Yeah. But, you know, here's the thing. I can understand. And the opposite, where somebody like my daughters couldn't date till they were 16. They couldn't have boyfriends till they were 16. They couldn't have lobster till they were... The first time they ever got lobster, they had to be 18. I'm like, I want to give you something. I must have waited too long, because one turned out to be a lesbian. But I'm just saying... if we'd have started a year earlier,
1: just a year earlier,
0: she'd have like, dude, just almost.
2: Yeah,
0: I just let it incubate a little too long. You know, like you take your earring out, you know what I mean?
1: Yeah.
2: Ain't no boys in here, but plenty of girls.
0: Yeah. So, but I think when you're a young parent, you do all kind, you make all kind of mistakes. Except that there were no internet or no social media to hop on and look stupid.
1: Well, I also think what happens, too, when you're a young parent, I'm guessing at these things, or even now, right, as a parent, period, anyone who hurts your kid, sometimes you don't really think logically because you're thinking through your emotions.
0: Yeah.
1: And you're just mad at this little girl because you're seeing your little baby
0: instinct.
1: Boy crying.
0: Yeah.
1: You just want to get, you want some get back. You sound real crazy right now.
0: It does. Like, I knew somebody who didn't want her son to date somebody.
1: Mm-hmm.
0: So she moved that dude.
1: Yep.
0: Snuck in the middle of the night and moved him.
1: Absconded him from
0: city,
1: the premises.
0: From a state.
1: She is a hero.
0: To New York.
1: I think she's a legendary hero.
0: You know what I mean?
1: Mm. Yeah, absolutely.
0: She heard they were getting married. She kidnapped, bound, and gagged him in the back.
1: Yep. You got to do it sometimes.
0: So it'd be difficult to hear a person like that ever say anything about parenting.
1: Yeah.
0: You know what I mean?
1: Yeah.
0: Somebody like that. You know what I'm saying, Junis? Somebody like that. I know the kidnapper versus the person who's talking a little crazy.
1: Yeah.
2: Or protective mom, whichever.
1: Absolutely.
2: One
0: you want to use. Well, overprotective is.
1: But the difference is with this.
0: You're telling on yourself. Nobody knew it was you.
1: I'm well aware of this story as well.
0: You.
1: No, I didn't say it was me. I just said the difference was because I heard from somebody that the difference was this mother didn't go and air out the dirty laundry of the girl.
2: Yeah, she just
1: took her son out of the situation and moved in the other direction.
0: I've never met the girl, but I've heard a lot about her. So
1: you don't even know her name.
0: I don't know her name. But to say that you didn't, maybe that person, and we don't know, we're not going to indict someone because, you know, the names have been changed.
1: And from what I understand, the mom could have indicted the girl, but she didn't.
0: I don't even know if it's a misdemeanor. I think that dragging somebody across state lines against their will, I don't know what it's called. I mean, Puffy is in jail for it right now, but you say what you want to.
2: It's called
0: duct tape. We're not talking about anybody we know about anyway, so. 877-242-2426. Give us your calls. Let us know, does the mother have a point? It's the D.L. Hughley Show.

a woman, she refused to let her young son, she's a black woman, refused to let her young son date black girls. Does she have a point? That's the question we're gonna pose to you. 877-242-2426. All right, we're gonna get to your calls right now. Here's Eliza Connor. It's the

0: That was Eliza Cunning, More Than Friends. I was watching the passenger in the landing in the Bahamas, the Mercy Land in the Bahamas. Why did they let the lady with no nary front tooth in her head tell the story? Not one.
1: Maybe she could tell the story the best.
0: I'm just telling you. She must go to Alexander O'Neill's dentist. That's what it got. Hearsay. He made that Mercy. I hope it was at a dentist's office. And she needs to go. He needs to go by and pick up Dame Dash, because I'm telling you, since the people.
2: Oh, the producer got a sense of humor. You know,
0: I don't know what is happening with these grills getting on TV. Man, come on. You know, it's people that know how to. Have you ever known somebody that know they smile is bad, so they don't smile or they cover their mouth up?
1: Yes.
2: Mm-hmm.
0: And they know better, right? They know better, right? They like, I'm not going to do this.
1: Do not drag me into this.
0: Lana, you know what I'm saying.
1: Don't do it, Lana. Your teeth will fall out. You know how your mama
0: teeth
1: say,
0: are bad.
1: Keep on messing around. Your teeth going to fall out.
0: I'm just saying.
1: I know. I know you're just saying.
0: They'll smile like this. Because they know. You know how Judas has, you know, somebody with a bad smile.
2: Oh, yeah, yeah, all the time.
0: But this one was all teeth, boy. Mm. Teeth and eyes.
2: Eyes and teeth.
0: Oh, way more eye, though. Way more eye. All right, let's get back to it. Do you think this woman had a point? Lena, you've known mothers that were protective of their sons, right?
3: Yeah.
0: Yeah. Now, because they used to, when we was growing up, they did say little hot-tail heifer, fast-tail heifer. They used to say this, a version of the same thing.
1: Yep. No, this was different.
0: No, I mean, I'm just, look, they would call them, a hot-tail heifer is a pretty, for the time, is the equivalent of what she was doing.
1: Yeah. But I always
0: little
1: hated
0: wild,
1: that too.
0: Little hot
1: it's
0: ass.
1: It's always the girl who's
0: hot in
1: the
0: firecracker. Yeah, that's right. You're right. I'm just saying.
1: Not the boy.
0: I'm just saying.
1: He the one chasing. Leave me alone.
0: Right. What I'm saying is,
1: right.
0: I've seen mothers say the equivalent of this thing.
1: Oh, so, well, I don't think.
0: Say that she is.
1: Well, here's the thing, though. This is where you're wrong. The difference is you can call a girl a hot-tail heifer and all of that stuff, but to go as far as she did to say, that's why I'm not letting my kid date black girls. So you gonna just cover all black women and black girls because of one girl who broke your son's heart. That's crazy. I don't recall any parents during that time saying things like that.
0: I do.
1: Who said that?
0: I do. Now, my mother was right about Evangelist Laura. She gave me crabs. She was right. Said she was a hot-tail heifer.
1: Yeah, but it didn't stop you from chasing black girls.
0: No.
1: Exactly.
0: No. But it did. It did make me look at people who call themselves evangelists.
1: You know what? Just get in the car and come on. Let's beat it.
0: Oh my goodness. Yeah, that's what I should have done. I wouldn't have had crabs in it, would I?
1: Yeah.
0: We're on one today, aren't we?
1: And again, we could just move on.
2: Your day.
0: All right. Do you think this young lady had a point? 877-242-2426. We got Lauryn Hill, Jamie Foxx. More of your calls are coming up. It's the D.L. Hughley Show.
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1: Mm. 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
16: The risk of stroke goes up for all of us as we age, but for women, the risk really amplifies after menopause. In fact, one in five women in the United States between the ages of 55 and 75 will have a stroke. But according to a new study carried out by researchers in California, adhering to the Mediterranean diet can significantly lower that risk. One expert said, "We continue to see study after study showing that a predominantly plant-based diet improves all sorts of different outcomes. Now, with this diet in particular, you've seen it lower the risk of certain types of cancer, diabetes, depression, dementia, even gum disease. Now, as a reminder, the Mediterranean diet prioritizes eating vegetables, fruits, beans, olive oil, nuts and fish, and limiting meat and dairy. I'm Dr. Sanjay Gupta, helping you live a better life.
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0: 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That's 1-877-242-2426. It's the DL Hughley Show. And we're back.
1: Oh my God, is it real? Oh my God, is it real? Oh my God.

0: never know what's going to happen next on the D.L. Hughley Show.
1: Why do women look but don't leave?
2: See, I want to know why you keep acting fool with me for no reason.
1: Would you like to know the reason?
2: Somewhere else.
1: You know, because I am a man. That's what.
2: That's exactly.
1: The only reason.
2: You have to make an executive decision. Okay, wait a minute. If I say something, if he leave me with my rent be paid, with a condo, you got to make a decision.
0: Don't miss a minute of all the fun on the D.L. Hughley Show.

0: woman, she refused to let her young son, she's a black woman, refused to let her young son date black girls. Does she have a point? That's the question we're going to pose to you. 877-242-2426. We're going to the phone. Do you agree?
1: I'm going to tell you, to each his own first and foremost, but at the same time, it's all about a protection. Trying to protect your child from a certain something, that means everything, especially when it comes down to a girl. Now, your son, things like that, he knows how to get out there in the world enough to bump his head and figure things out. But for women, everybody pays

0: a certain characteristic of blame when it comes down to women. Like, they, it's all about the woman, like, period. So in order to protect your daughter in a case of dating outside their race, or just dating, period, you're trying to protect them until they get to a certain part of their life where they can fend for themselves as far as their decisions and the way they make themselves available to the world. Because sometimes they get ran through the mud because they may come off as this or that, not knowing what people are saying about them.
1: If these parents was to let their kids go outside, play kickball, jump rope, Sam said, instead of being on the computer all the time, then they won't have to worry about them being so grown. They'll know some things that kids do. They don't even know what kids do nowadays. Expand and let them go outside and not be on the internet all day, they won't be so grown. They're so grown because that's the way they are. Because the parents don't say anything.
2: All I had to say, my response is, bless his heart, he going to be single probably for the rest of his life then, if she's doing that. He gonna be single. It's crazy. I need to know more. Like, is she dating black men or is she dating white men? Like, why would you do your son like that? Like, make his decision or who he want to date or whatever. But he gonna be single probably.
3: All right, we get to your call in just a few minutes right after Usher. It's the D.L. Hughley Show.

0: That was Usher, Bad Habits. A woman, she refused to let her young son, she's a black woman, refused to let her young son date black girls. Do you agree? We're going to the phones.
1: I think that question needs a lot more context. Is she saying this because she know her tragedy so is pitiful and she don't want her son to have a woman like her? Because, you know, boys have a tendency to want to date women like they mother. So for her to say that she don't want her son to date a black woman, is it that she hate herself? I don't know who taught us to hate ourselves like that. Well, she's saying it because today's the way the social media, these young girls are so ratchet and so unladylike, which was taught by their mothers. So I think the key to all of this is the women, like a trainer, like a home trainer. But is she self-deflecting, or is she trying to keep her son away from what she believes is this modern tragedy, which is the way black women are behaving, especially on social media? But I could never agree to that. I think if God made anything more beautiful than a melanated woman, I bet you he kept it for himself.
0: All right, we're going to find out what like is like at an HBCU. And congratulations to Trey.
2: Congratulations.
0: So we're going to have to send a new correspondent in. Yeah, boy, the real kind of. Yeah, I mean, not the real. I mean, the original kind of.
2: There you go. Authentic.
0: The Spike Lee, Sam Jackson guy. All right, we're going to find out what life is like in the yard with that boy Trey. That's coming up in 10 minutes. It's the DL Hugo Show.
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8: What are the chances you are listening to this while drinking a nice hot cup of coffee? If so, don't let me stop you. For years, we've been reporting on the health benefits of coffee, and that's not going to stop today. A new study, this one out of Harvard School of Public Health, found that coffee and tea could help lower your risk of developing dementia. People who enjoyed 1 to 3 caffeinated cups a day saw the biggest impact. In addition to the caffeine, coffee contains hundreds of bioactive compounds that can influence inflammation, glucose metabolism, vascular function, and oxidative stress. It's also possible coffee drinkers might be doing other things that keep them healthy. Eating a more balanced diet, getting plenty of exercise, sleep, not smoking, or drinking too much alcohol. And finally, staying socially active. I'm Dr. Sanjay Gupta, helping you live a better life.
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1: Dude, I'm all the way done. With finals, with everything, we are finished. I finished out strong too, all A's and a C. Your boy did great. The C pisses me off, but we're not gonna go that deep into it. I am done with school. I am done with college. I took my last exam like the other day, and it was such a coming to Jesus moment for me. I was like, holy crap, I am done being a student. Like, that is no longer a descriptor for me. Like, I'm done. My mom just got a letter in the mail from the school talking about your son is a candidate for the walk-in on the da-da-da-da-da-da, like, graduated. I'm like, oh my gosh, it's all happening. Like, it's real. It's real. I did it. Because there was so much this semester that really stacked up against me that made me think, damn, I might have to do another semester. But I pushed through. I locked in. This lock-in that I pulled off, generational. One for the history books. Yo, they gonna go down in history talking about me and what I pulled off this semester. Because, it was something else. And I remember talking to my mom at the halfway point, and she was like, boy, I know you're tired. I know all this, this, and that. Because I came to her, and I was like, yo, mom, I don't know if I'm gonna be able to make it. Like, this course load, this everything, like, it's getting to me, and I'm stressed and tired. And she was like, Trey, you're at the halfway point. You are above water right now. You're good. You just gotta keep on pushing. Just lock in for 90 days. And I just kept that in the back of my head the rest of the semester. It was the right decision, because it really proves something to myself. I can really pull stuff off when I put my mind to it. Like, really put my mind to it and focus and be undeniable about it. That's how I gotta be with the things I really want to accomplish. I gotta be undeniable about it. Like how I was undeniable in doing all this school stuff this semester to graduate. Because I'm walking that stage. Anyways, that's all I got for y'all. Till next time, this has been that boy Trey. This has been My Life on the Yard. Inside look at HBCU life.
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0: It is the D.L. Hughley Show, your 2026 edition. If you're going to be in Chicago, Illinois, I will be at the Chicago Improv, but of course it'll be Schaumburg, a suburb.
1: Yeah.
0: I saw that Complex Greatest 50 Greatest Comics list.
2: I don't agree with any of it. I wasn't going to bring it up.
0: I don't agree with it.
2: I wasn't going to bring it up because somebody was above you. It was weird.
0: No, yeah, it was. I didn't care about that. I think if you don't have Sinbad on it, if you don't, you do have Sinbad. If you don't have George Wallace on it,
1: check.
0: If you don't have Damon Wayans on it, if you don't have Flip Wilson on it,
1: what?
0: If you don't have Flip Wilson on it.
2: I mean, they did have T.I. on it.
1: T.I.
0: That's what I'm saying. You could tell it was
2: generated by AI, though, and manipulated quite
0: saying.
2: A bit.
0: I'm like, if you don't have those luminaries, like, that was one of the great. If you didn't have Arsenio Hall on.
2: I agree.
0: You know what I mean?
1: Yeah. Who put the list down?
2: I think it was AI generated. I don't know.
1: No.
2: Well, I really believe
0: it. But it's people on there that, you know, I'm like, I didn't even care where I was. But I just think that George Wallace, it's impossible to talk about the 50 greatest comedians who ever lived without talking about George Wallace, without talking about Flip Wilson, without talking about Damon Wayans.
2: Yeah, I agree.
0: Stop. Damon Wayans, like, just if those aren't anywhere in the top 20, then I know something wrong.
2: I agree with you.
0: I can't even agree. That's like, and so I think those things don't really serve a purpose at all, except to have, you know, you guys, who walked in when we were having our writing session? Who walked in? Who was that walked in? Somebody had to know. Oh, Paul.
2: Oh, Paul.
0: Paul has
2: to know. Paul gave it to me before he gave it to you, and I said, put this away. Don't. He said, I'm sure it's a DL. I said, I don't show
0: it. Why do people always think I care about that? I don't. I will say this.
2: Why do they think I care about it?
0: Because you are nosy. That's why they think.
1: And you'll
0: they
1: give it to DL.
0: They think that you're nosy.
2: I told them not to give it to DL.
0: They think that you're nosy and that you're always trying to find something. That's what they think. I can't tell them that that's true.
2: Right.
0: But I can tell you that you're nosy.
2: Your friends are crazy. Because he's your friend.
0: I will say this, that I was seeing this. I forgot who was a podcast, but she was angry that Jamie Foxx is having another baby by a white girl.
2: Yeah.
0: Like, you wanted to be the one he had a baby out of wedlock with?
2: Why do you care? That's my thing. I'm not nosy about that. Jamie Foxx can have as many kids with whomever he wants to. None of my business. It doesn't affect me. I don't have to pay child support by them. I don't have to see them. So it's none of my business.
0: Carry on, Jamie. I just don't get it.
1: He might as well keep doing it while it's still legal, because pretty soon it ain't.
0: He said he wasn't going to mess with women no more. And I like that. He almost died. Who wouldn't say that? God, if you get me out of this.
2: He was clearly
0: kidding. Get me out of this.
2: I'm sure he had a white girl in the back.
0: Man.
1: We're one amendment away from that being illegal.
0: And how do you know he's not trying to infiltrate them?
2: Oh, yeah. Wow.
0: How do you know he's not? It's not his clone doing it.
2: Speaking of clones.
3: We have one right now.
2: Yeah.
0: How do you know?
2: We don't know if it's the real you.
0: Well first off.
2: Let me see your ankles.
0: If I got a white woman pregnant, or anybody pregnant, you would know, because I would jump off the Tom Jordan out of the Ricky Smiley cruise ship. Coming up this side, we got the Militant Man Jamal Kingsley returning to expose racism hitting our everyday lives. We got the Hughley Hustle Home Mix. And of course, Kyle Hughley, a.k.a. Especial K, is a hot record producer. And we will hear his latest on Short Bus Records. This is the D.L. Hughley Show right now in Sierra. It's the

0: That was Sierra, Missy, One Two Step. The Militant Man Jamal Kingsley returned to us racism hidden in our everyday lives right after Midnight Star as opposed to Evening Star. That's where, man,
1: Morning Star. 7:30 Star ain't where the damn. Yeah.
0: Now, Morning Star is the devil, right?
2: Is Morningstar the devil?
3: Lucifer,
2: yeah,
3: Morningstar.
2: Yeah, yeah, yeah. Right.
0: Mm-hmm. All right. It's the see, you don't even know stuff like that. It's
2: you know
0: DL
2: what? I don't know about
0: show.
2: The devil.
1: But I know shining stars for you to see. See. What your life?
2: Now, can't now, you see, live
3: no matter who you are.
0: I've already tossed to the break, so you guys are being disrespectful by talking actors. It's the DL Hughley Show.

0: the Militant Man Jamal Kings. We're here to expose racism hidden in our everyday lives.
1: Hello, my brothers and sisters. This is Jamal Kingsley, the Militant Man, here to expose racism hidden in our everyday lives. Why is it the NBA basketball playoffs are at the exact same time as the NHL hockey playoffs? They always trying to make us pick a side, black versus white. Think about it, my brother. And why is it people are afraid of the dark, while it's the flashing white lights that trigger epileptic seizures? Think about it, my brother. And why is it when you get a bag of jelly beans, oh, all the colors taste so sweet, and the white ones are the sweetest ones yet? They're all sweet except the black ones. They taste like medicine. Are you trying to say black doesn't taste good? Well, I beg to differ. I've eaten many blacks, and they tasted so good. Think about it, my brother. This is Jamal Kingsley, the Militant Man. And until next time, stay woke and think about it, my brother.
0: Gonna have another Special K Short Bus record banger. That's up in 20 minutes. It is the D.L. Hughley Show.
2: And this is what it feels like.
3: It's the D.L. Hughley Show. D.L. Hughley Show.
0: I'll tell you, the higher you are in the draft, the more white women they actually give you. And if you're a Dallas Cowboy, come on now.
2: And this is what it feels like.
0: You go in the fifth round, you get...
4: Don't you do it,
0: you get a Filipino, but I'm just telling you right now.
2: And this is what it feels like.
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19: If you're someone who isn't super active, just thinking about the amount of exercise you're supposed to get every week can feel daunting. 75 minutes of vigorous exercise, 150 minutes of moderate intensity exercise. It's a lot, but I have some good news for you in the form of a recent study out of Norway. Researchers found that for most sedentary people, getting just 5 more minutes of meaningful movement a day had a statistically significant impact on their expected lifespan. So did reducing the amount of time they sat every day by just 30 minutes. That's not to say that this bare minimum is what you should aspire to, but I think it's a good reminder that doing something is always better than doing nothing. The point is, just get started. Work just a little bit more movement into your daily routine, and don't even think of it as exercise. I'm Dr. Sanjay Gupta, helping you live a better life.
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0: That wraps up this hour's Hughley Us at Home Mix. It's now time for Kyle Hughley, a.k.a. Special K, to drop another joint on Short Bus Records.
1: And it's your boy Special K, another Short Bus Records banger, baby, baby. Now listen up, everybody. There is a lot of speculation about the White House Correspondents' Dinner shooting. One theory is that the whole thing was staged just so Trump could get taxpayers to fund his billion-dollar ballroom. Here's Trump needs money for his ballroom. It's another bang on Short Bus Records.

0: Junior, you see this dude go over to China. First off, I don't even know if it was president. Xi Jinping giving him the blues.
1: I mean,
0: they say he walked out dejected. He was like trying to kiss the end. Hey, you know, there are more Chinese restaurants than all because of you.
2: So embarrassing.
0: Panda Express is bigger than Sbarro's. Yeah.
1: And that's his big shot. Come on, man.
0: Can I ask you all a question now that I'm here in China? Can you tell me what's in duck sauce? Can you please?
1: Why is soy sauce cost 85 cents a packet?
0: What's the difference between soy sauce and Worcestershire sauce? What is it? All right, come here. We got Sybil Wolf. She's going to tell us what we need to know. Maybe she can answer that question. It's the D.L. Hughley Show.
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5: This is the Daily Play with Joy Taylor. The Spurs are only up 3-2 over Minnesota in the Western Conference semis, but a conference finals matchup with the Thunder is what we are all clamoring for. Obviously, the Thunder have the experience as the defending champs, but the Spurs and the Knicks are the last two teams, maybe, to stand in OKC's way. Wemby did lose control in Game 4 and elbowed Naz Reid and had me a little worried, but he bounced back in Game 5 with 27 points and 17 rebounds and 5 assists and 3 blocks. At 22 years old, Wemby is the third youngest player in NBA history to post that stat line in a playoff game, trailing only Magic and Luka. All that came in a blowout win, so that gives me hope that the Spurs can at least push the Thunder to a 6th or 7th game, assuming that San Antonio makes it to the next round. 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
29: If you are the parent of an infant, it can be really hard to find baby foods that are truly healthy for your child. According to a new study out of UNC Chapel Hill, almost three-quarters of baby foods are ultra-processed and may contain additives that are linked to potential health problems later in life. The study's lead author said what shocked her was that the top ingredient in 71% of these baby foods wasn't a fruit or vegetable, it was one or more additives that babies' guts are not fully developed enough to be able to handle. Eating the right food at this stage of life is so important because this is when children begin developing dietary preferences for the rest of their lives. So take the extra time to look at the ingredient labels on the foods you are buying. You're going to want short lists and also ingredients that you recognize. I'm Dr. Sanjay Gupta, helping you live a better life.
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0: That was Chris Brown and Usher and Bryson Tiller. It depends. Coming up next, we got a song from when your mom and daddy were still together. If he's not as romantic as he used to be, we're going to tell you why. My top five, that's up in less than 15 minutes. Now it's time for what you need to know with the one and only Sybil Wilkes.
1: It's Sybil Wilkes with what we need to know. This is the summer of soccer, and the Department of Homeland Security is clarifying its role in the upcoming World Cup. DHS confirmed that ICE agents will be present at various matches across the U.S. to assist with security. While the agency told The Hill that international visitors with legal status have nothing to worry about, they made it clear that officers will be monitoring for those in the country illegally. Matches are set for major hubs including New Jersey, Miami, Los Angeles, don't forget Dallas. A controversial figure in the live streaming world is behind bars after a violent confrontation in Tennessee. Dalton Etherly, known online as Chud the Builder, was taken into custody following a shooting outside the Montgomery County Courthouse. This comes just days after Etherly was arrested for disorderly conduct at a local restaurant. While the DA confirmed the arrest, they haven't yet specified who pulled the trigger. In New York City, the sanitation department is sending a loud message to owners of illegal motorbikes. The crush is on. Wednesday, officials used a bulldozer to destroy over 200 illegal mopeds and scooters on Staten Island. NYPD Commissioner Jessica Tisch noted the police have seized nearly 6,000 of these vehicles this year alone, many of which have been linked to violent crimes. Once crushed, the metal will be sent off for recycling. A win for the Jackson family as a Los Angeles judge ruled in favor of Paris Jackson. The 28-year-old model and singer successfully argued that over $625,000 in bonuses paid out by her father's estate to law firms were excessive. The judge ordered that money returned to the estate. To subscribe to my free daily newsletter, please visit SybilWilkes.com. For all the news 24/7, go to NewsOne.com. I'm Sybil Wilkes. Be informed, be empowered.
0: Thank you so very much, Sybil. Jasmine.
2: Indubitably.
0: What? 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

0: It is the D.L. Hughley Show, your 26th edition. Remember that if you are going to be in Chicago, I'm going to be at the Schaumburg. I'm going to be at the Improv in Schaumburg, so make sure you come check me out. I said this yesterday, and I mean, I don't think black people like food. We like sauce. We don't like food. We like sauce.
1: Yeah.
0: Everything, every food we like got a sauce for it.
1: It better.
2: Here one.
0: You know how we like chocolate sauce on ice cream because we only have vanilla. We don't. It was. We make cha cha to put on stuff.
2: Yep.
0: We put greens on top of greens.
1: Yeah.
0: I don't think.
2: And ketchup on everything.
0: But I think it's not specifically just black. I think poor people, period, don't like food. They like sauce. And I think primarily it's because the kind of food that we had, like when we grew up with, wasn't like the best.
1: Well, you got to make it taste better.
0: Yeah, you got to make it taste better.
1: Hot sauce makes everything better.
0: Yes, indeed. It was like, it does.
1: Yeah.
2: That's the evolution of soul food.
1: Who wants to eat lettuce? Yeah. I want to eat blue cheese dressing.
0: Yes. I'll never forget. This is a true story. I was playing a gig in Las Vegas when they had the All-Star game there many years ago. And the man, the beverage, food and beverage man, not Frank, not the one who was on Casino. He came in, he said, I never saw this happen before. He said, we've run out of ranch dressing.
3: Oh, he said that.
1: There's going to be a riot. He knew.
0: He said that. And that had to be 2000. Because remember when Prince had the residency in Vegas?
3: Uh-huh.
0: He came in. This dude came in. He had to call around other hotels to see if they... And there was a ranch dressing shortage.
1: I bet he was sweating bullets.
0: Man.
1: I bet he was sweating.
0: Man.
2: Do you notice that they bring you extra garlic butter when you're at Benihana's, whether you order it or not, if you're black? You know, because I have to tell them, I don't want that.
0: I do is say, that's where you go to Benihana. What I do is say, light butter and light salt. And they look at me.
1: And they be like, mm-hmm.
2: Yeah.
0: They look at me. I'll say, no, man, can I have light
1: Here's
0: butter
1: a dollar
0: and light
1: for
0: salt?
1: You.
0: Like, what kind of are you?
2: Yeah, he's a plant. Undercover spy.
0: You can't be black. You should have done Kevin Hart's roast.
1: There it is.
0: No, man, I'm telling you, boy. I don't think we like food. I think we like sauce.
1: Yeah.
0: And we don't like singular food.
2: No.
1: Yeah, we like sauce.
0: All our food got to be with
1: something. Together.
2: With an and on it.
0: All right, coming up, we got a song from when your mom and daddy were still together. We have my top five, a little note from the GD section that we're going to cover today's top stories with what's trending on the D.L. Hughley Show. Right now, here's Kalani.

That was Kalani Folded. If he's not as romantic as he used to be, we're going to tell you why. My top five, that's coming right after the song. When Your Mom and Daddy Were Still Together, the Dad's Band, Let It Whip. This goes out to the Kevin Hart Road. It's the D.L. Hughley Show.

0: not as romantic as he used to be. But I tell you why, Jasmine gave me 5 mistakes that are turning your man into just your friend by Julia Austin from Madame Noir.
1: Number 5, you're not prioritizing sex. Yeah. Needs to be a priority. Number 4 of the top 5 mistakes you're turning
0: up on the list.
1: Your man into just a friend. You tell him how hot another guy is. You think he's fine? Number 3 of the top 5 mistakes
0: somebody don't like their teeth.
2: He got a bulge in his pants.
1: You only dress up for other people.
0: Yeah, that's true.
1: Number 2 of the top 5 mistakes that are turning your man into just your friend. You're shaving your privates in front of him. That's what made him your man,
0: yikes.
1: I think. And the number 1 of the top 5 mistakes that are turning yikes. Your man into just a friend. You're sending him out for PMS supplies.
2: Oh, baby, you
1: what?
0: Got what I need. And you say he's just a friend. And you say he's just a friend. All right, come here. We got a little note from the GED section. It's the D.O. Hughley Show.
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18: Across the country right now, at this very moment, there are probably arguments taking place about who's doing more of the housework, the homework, the shuttling of kids from this activity to that. It's true. By and large, women do more of this than men. But doesn't have to be that way. And if you and your spouse can level that playing field, it's going to make both of you and your kids happier. Psychologist Yelena Kecmanovic says, this might be how you get there. As hard as it might be at first, try to think of your partner like a teammate, not an adversary. Learn how to do some of the chores your partner does to get a better understanding of how much effort something takes. And finally, take the time to acknowledge what the other person is doing. And every now and then, even express your appreciation. That'll go a long way. I'm Dr. Sanjay Gupta, helping you live a better life.
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0: 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Are you?
1: That was Teddy Swims and Giveon, Are You Even Real? It is time to call a thing a thing. If it walks like a duck, talk like a duck, and governs like a racist, it is racism. If it can, I don't know, make caricatures of black people as apes, it's racism. If it can pass laws and diminish histories and go and try to do things from a policy perspective that are designed to hurt a specific group of people or specific types of people, it is racism. Case in point, the Supreme Court decision to gut the Voters' Rights Act. Now, of course, they can't call it racism, and it's made it that much harder for someone who accuses someone of racism to say the lines weren't drawn about race, they were drawn on party lines. But there will be whole swaths of this country that have large black populations where they will not have any representation at all. The only reason that someone believes that they control the way somebody votes and the efficacy or the impact of that vote is because they believe they're superior. And superiority, if you believe that you are superior based on your race, that is racism. It is racism. This country fought a bloody war so that it could keep people subjugated. It risked not only money, but it risked its lives. Its sons and its uncles and its fathers and its nephews went to war and fought each other for the idea of suppressing the freedom of some people. They fought the bloodiest war, civil war, in our history. I think the problem is that the South never stopped fighting it. It was always something they planned on doing. Remember they said the South will rise again, and thanks to the Supreme Court, it has. It has. I think we have underestimated the resolve of some of these people. They have been fighting this war for hundreds of years. They have fought to roll back everything that ever happened, and now they have a compliant court that will help them. This country, like I said, fought a bloody war to keep people subjugated. And the descendants of those people, they would tolerate high gas prices to keep black people from voting. You got to call a thing a thing. And the only reason things like this is happening is because this administration believes that one group is inferior and one group is superior. And guess what group we're in? That's a little note from the GED section. What's trending is coming up next on the D.L. Hughley Show after Faith Evans. It's the D.L. Hughley Show.

0: go.
1: Jazz man.
2: Oh, what man.
1: Tell these good people what's trending.
2: Chud the Builder. In case you don't know who Chud the Builder is, I'm sure you've seen him all over social media, pretty much poking the bear, that being if you're black. Because that's basically what he does, right? He goes around and tries to, I don't know, instigate by using racial slurs and things of that nature. Well, Chud the Builder found himself in Nashville. And he was in Nashville because he was going to court because of, I think he owed some money or something. He hadn't paid it, so he was there to kind of, I don't know, plead his case. I don't know. The bottom line is he got into an altercation with another man who happened to be at the court, who basically he got up in his face and he was like, hey, you better get out my face. And, you know, a little kind of, I don't know, verbal altercation ensued. And Chud the Builder shot the man in the stomach.
3: What?
2: But also shot himself in the arm at the same time.
3: Yow.
2: Yeah. So anyway, charges, of course, being brought against him, obviously. However, what it brings to mind and to question is Tennessee Stand Your Ground law. That's what they are trying to figure out. Can this crazy Chud the Builder use that law as a defense as to why he shot this guy? Now, of course, we know, I think the way it's supposed to work, you have to feel like you were in fear of your life. And, you know, I think a couple of other things have to be met before you can use that as any type of defense. But I think that's what they're going to try to use.
3: Oh, I'm sure the whole thing was filmed anyway. So they'll work that out.
2: Oh, yeah. They always do, right? They always
3: do. Every time. It never gets...
2: And speaking of craziness, you know, and obviously being recorded for social media, there is a terrible, terrible trend that is trending on social media right now. And it has to do with violence from men to women on social media. These men are basically staging fights and punches and stabbings along with pointing guns and things like that at women when they say no. If, you know, like if they approach you and they're trying to, you know, kind of holler at you and you say no, then they're teaching you how to respond with violence.
3: Wow.
2: Is that not crazy? Now, they say, the people who are doing these, they say, listen, you know, this is all satirical and we're just doing it in fun. There's nothing funny about this. And obviously, you know, all of these organizations and advocates against domestic violence fear that the trend could potentially normalize violence against women. So, you know, they're trying to figure out a way to get these videos shut down, as they should. There's nothing funny about this.
3: No doubt. But America is becoming great once again.
2: Yes, it is. And, you know, we've seen many instances in real life where women have shot down, you know, a guy who was trying to take her out on a date or trying to get her number, and that guy turned to violence. That's why I don't understand why they would think this is funny. And even in the name of satire, it doesn't even make sense. It's just another crazy trend on social media.
3: Yes.
2: Hopefully it will, you know, be gone soon, but that's what's trending.
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16: You know, it's interesting. For such a long time, I think people thought about diseases as something that mostly happened later in life. Just in recent years, however, we as a society have really begun to think about preventing certain ailments much, much earlier. Case in point, new study out of Northwestern University School of Medicine found the mid-30s are a major turning point for men's heart health. For women, about a decade later. But for the men, this is the time when you really need to be thinking about your heart health seriously. At a bare minimum, start seeing a primary care doctor once a year just to get your blood pressure and cholesterol checked. You can also look up and then do your best to follow what is known as the American Heart Association's Life's Essential 8. These are things everyone can do to decrease their risk of heart disease. I'm Dr. Sanjay Gupta, helping you live a better life.
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7: 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That's going to do it for us, ladies and gentlemen. I hope you tuned in and had a good time. I hope we're worth it.
1: Yep.
7: If you are in Chicago, I'm going to be at the Schomburg. I'm going to be at the Chicago Improv in Schomburg. So come check me out. If you take a notion, Jasmine Sanders, what did you learn today?
1: I learned that there are so many fake ads on social media.
7: Are there?
1: Oh, my goodness. I have been a victim of one, but people are trying to spread the word about it. But in reality, there's nothing you can do about it. It's going to happen. But now what they're doing is they're playing on black people's emotions, right? Because they use black people. Like, they'll have a black mother who's crying saying, my son just wants to sell this his crochet bags. And then you see him, you know, crocheting. It's not real. It's all AI. Now they have one where this guy is talking about how his wife is, making something, and she's trying to sell, and he's crying in the car saying, oh, I just want to make sure she's able to sell it. They're all fake ads.
7: Not every one of them.
1: Not every one of them, but you could tell. If the mother is crying or the father is crying, and then they show you their kid doing something, and they just want you to buy it, it's fake.
7: Oh.
1: There,
7: or Sally Struthers.
1: Yeah, she don't know how to talk.
7: All right, Junior's hand to the king. What'd you learn today?
8: I learned not to damn thing, man. Just sitting up here basking in all of this fakeness.
1: Stupidity.
7: Not
8: a damn thing, man.
7: All right, well, that'll do it. Coming up, we got the next deal you can show. If you're not going to Happy Hour, no worries. We're going to bring the party straight to you with the Hughley House Party. And we're going to give you another hot new song with my day butt of the week and another episode where people get to tell me exactly what they think of me called
8: D.L. Hughley.
7: It is the D.L. Hughley Show. We will definitely see you on the other side. Kyle, my favorite short bus operator. Pull that string. We got to go.
9: Tap, tap.
7: It's the D.L. Hughley Show. See you on the other side.

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7: What are the chances you are listening to this while drinking a nice hot cup of coffee? If so, don't let me stop you. For years, we've been reporting on the health benefits of coffee, and that's not going to stop today. A new study, this one out of Harvard School of Public Health, found that coffee and tea could help lower your risk of developing dementia. People who enjoyed 1 to 3 caffeinated cups a day saw the biggest impact. In addition to the caffeine, coffee contains hundreds of bioactive compounds that can influence inflammation, glucose metabolism, vascular function, and oxidative stress. It's also possible coffee drinkers might be doing other things that keep them healthy. Eating a more balanced diet, getting plenty of exercise, sleep, not smoking, or drinking too much alcohol. And finally, staying socially active. I'm Dr. Sanjay Gupta, helping you live a better life.
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3: 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Because the love we shared through the years meant so much to me. All I'm looking for is just a serious relationship. Someone I can hold all my life. Why don't you give me that commitment?

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4: A Better Life with Dr. Sanjay Gupta.
5: For years, scientists have been studying the association between depression and dementia. As you might expect, the relationship is complicated. But there's this new study out of the UK which found it's not just broad strokes. There are six symptoms of depression that are especially correlated with dementia risk years later. Number one, losing confidence in yourself. Two, not being able to face up to your problems. Three, not feeling warmth or affection from other people. Four, feeling nervous and anxious all the time. Five, not being satisfied with the way tasks are carried out. And finally, six, difficulty concentrating. What we could be seeing here is the impact of people becoming less social, or that certain changes in the brain lead to both depression and dementia. But dementia takes longer to manifest. If you notice these symptoms, talk to your doctor about it. I'm Dr. Sanjay Gupta, helping you live a better life.
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0: It's Dee Dee in the morning, and if you missed the show, the number one lie that men tell, I'm stuck in traffic.
1: That's the number one?
0: Mm-hmm.
1: Oh, I thought I love you would have been number one.
2: Me too.
0: Whoa, yeah. Whoa, hey.
1: Or you're the only one.
2: Oh, you're the only one. You look good.
0: You
2: still fine.
0: You ain't changed a bit.
2: Your face beat. I love it. Now, look, man, Friday, we got to catch up with another couple on Dateville. Hopefully, we can patch them up just in time for the weekend.
0: Oh. Also, you guys, we got a dope discussion about getting scammed on the internet.
3: Oh, man. Well, I ain't going to scam you when I drop this money on you with this $1,000 minigame.
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